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1: 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I've got some vintagey Backstreet Boys coming up. 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

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You're going to want to stay here. I've got Taylor Swift coming up. Right now, it's Happened to Me. Russell Dickerson, WIXX.

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Love the way you lie. 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Just go.

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0: 101 WIXX with Golden, Hunter X, EJ, and Audrey on that one. I'll tell you what. One lucky lady named Laura Lyons of Seymour. Huge congratulations. She is our Olivia Rodrigo ticket winner on WIXX. I've got the new one by Olivia Rodrigo coming up, so stick around. Right now, it's The Biebs and Love Yourself, WIXX.
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0: 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We need your help with a playlist. 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Yeah, that's what's in it for you. Text music to 31011 and take a short survey. Blink, Corbin Bessin. That's the name of this one. And it is new, probably on one of those playlists that we were just talking about. WIXX.
1: You see that girl? There's just something about her. I just...

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101 WIXX. That one's called Go, and that is Cordis. The WIXX Epic Marathon and Running Festival was on Saturday, and Go was the popular word on all the signs that we were making for my friend Catherine. She loved it. She did such a great job. So did everyone else. Good job, guys. Good job, runners. Here's Nikki, your sunroof, featuring Daisy, WIXX.

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1: 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Miles Smith, he taught himself to play guitar and piano by the age of 12. 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Here's Promiscuous, Nelly Furtado, WIXX.

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Text PURSE to 31011 to get signed up right now. Here's Mumford & Son going out to my friend Kevin in Egg Harbor. 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

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Thank you, Mole Casino. Text 1000 31011 to get signed up exclusively here, WIXX. Here's Ella Langley. She was in Texas. WIXX.

is doing it again. That's his new one called Risk It All. It is one classy sounding tune, am I right? This is what I call a new music sandwich. Sabrina Carpenter has a new one too. It's called House Tour. It's right now. 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

runway. 101 WIXX, the amazing Lady Gaga, never disappointing with her new one, Runway. She just turned 40 last month, and she also wrapped up a major tour last month. She is still just as busy as can be. Here's Nicki Minaj. Starship's taking you back a little bit. WIXX.

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That one lives in my brain. I love how that one sounds. Coming up, I've got Somber. Right now, it's Adele rolling in the deep WIXX.

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1: 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From what I understand, Madonna stunned the crowd at Coachella this year when she joined Sabrina Carpenter on stage to do that one. Hope out. Well, that's my name, Hope. Thanks, you guys, for tuning in tonight. I appreciate it. Be nice to each other this week, and be careful out there with the weather. Here's Outkast. Hey, yeah, WIXX.

them get bitter. Fresh and new from Meghan Trainor, 101 WIXX. That's called Shimmer. Jerry Michaels checking in. Keeping it tight for the overnight. Got something that you want to hear? We're all ears. Hit us up on a text at 3101. Powered by Capital Credit Union. Got some Chris Brown right now. It's forever.

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0: 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Jerry Michaels, a little bit in front of 1 o'clock, still having some fun. 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

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Check this out. 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Pabst Blue Ribbon, Grillo's Pickles, teaming up for a pickle-flavored beer. 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

As fresh and new from Teddy Swims, Mr. Know It All 101 WIXX. 37% of men over 30 say they usually gain weight during football season. I can tell you, it's not just because it's football season. Look, it's cold outside. Nobody wants to go out.

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0: he's not really a bad guy. 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
1: 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Folded. Kehlani.

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1: You see that girl? There's just something about her. I just...

0: The meatloaf! We want it now! The meatloaf!
1: We are back!
2: That's
1: we
2: right.
1: are back!
3: And we're the three best friends that anybody could have.
4: Did you see Will Ferrell on Saturday Night Live?
5: You know, we're going to play back some of the clips. I did watch a few online. They were hilarious.
4: I didn't watch the whole thing just because, like, because there was a big fight on. Ronda Rousey was fighting.
5: For 17 seconds.
4: Dude, it was the wildest fight I've ever seen in my life. We'll talk. Can we talk about that later, too? Because it was just like a... Dude. You wait for something, and then this one particular thing happens, and you kind of are excited, but you get pissed. That's a tease.
5: Yeah,
4: you know?
5: Exactly.
4: You ever been so upset about something that only lasted 17 seconds? Pause.
5: I'm sure there's a few out there.
4: That's how most Northeast Wisconsin children were made.
5: Yeah, the MMA fight was something else over the weekend. Hopefully you had a good weekend. Man, I was driving back from Chicago yesterday afternoon.
4: You texted me.
5: Exactly when those severe storms were rolling through like Manitowoc and Calumet counties. And holy cow. Like usually when it rains hard in the freeway.
4: Right.
5: Like it'll rain hard for maybe a minute or two and then you end up driving out of it. I felt like it was a good 10 or 15 minutes where we were down to like 35 to 40 miles an hour on the freeway. And there was tons of people that had pulled off to the side because you... couldn't see more than probably 20 feet ahead of you. It was crazy how heavy it was raining.
4: So it was that bad, huh? I didn't even notice it.
5: And then I realized, well, I think it hit south of here. You were in Green Bay. But like, there was like a barn blown down in Calumet County. There was a bunch of people without power because trees got snapped. Two rivers. I mean, there was a video that was uploaded to Fox 11 that somebody put that looked like a hurricane. And a tree like just blew down in the middle of a street. As guy caught it on camera. It was pretty crazy.
4: How were our sturgeons? Our sturgeons okay.
5: They're not spawning in the streets of Manitowoc.
4: Okay, that's good.
5: So that's a good thing, yeah. Luckily, I don't think the flooding happened as much, but I was thinking about it when I got home. First thing I did, check the basement.
4: Check the basement, dude.
5: Right?
4: Now, I live in the pier. Hasn't had the best of luck if you're just new to the show.
5: Yeah,
4: basement sucks.
5: Yeah, it flooded a little bit, so thankfully, everything was good on that front. But yeah, the people in Manitowoc and Calumet County, still a few without power this morning. So quite a storm. And we might get a little bit more strong storm action this afternoon, of course. We'll keep you posted here on WIXX. But Phil, I believe, will have the forecast in just a couple of minutes. Phil DeCastro. So we'll get the latest on that. A lot of stuff to recap over the weekend, of course. Big concerts at Lambeau Field. We'll discuss those with weekend wins or losses. If you happen to be at one of the concerts, by the way, and here's what we'd like to do. We'd like to share your thoughts on the concert. Describe those nights or whichever night you went to in 5 words or less. All right, 5 words or less. You can text him in at 31011. From all accounts, so it sounded like an awesome couple of concerts at Lambeau.
4: Four, five.
5: You got yours? You ready to go?
4: I could. Yes, this will be awesome.
5: All right. And on the way, Augie's going to discuss fighting announcers.
4: Yep.
5: Fighting announcers. This should be quite a story.
4: Yeah.
5: We'll have that for you before 5:30 here. Hang on.
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7: Skies will be partly sunny today, and it will be warm and windy, high getting up to 80 degrees. A couple of isolated storms possible this afternoon, but a better chance for storms coming overnight, and some of those storms could be strong or severe. They should be gone by Tuesday. The rest of Tuesday, high of 71, windy and partly cloudy. I'm Fox 11 meteorologist Phil DeCastro. Now back to Huggy, Natalie, and Corey on 101 WIXX.
8: Thanks, Phil. It's 51 right now. A little bit foggy in some areas at 522. If things do get severe tonight, you can get updates sent direct to your phone from the National Weather Service to alert you in the county that you live. We just updated that and upgraded our severe weather texting system. So if you text the word severe to 31011, you'll get a link to sign up for which counties you would like to get updates on. Thanks to our friends at Ivy Trails Gift and Garden Center of Green Bay, Manitowoc. At 522, by the way, forgot to mention Natalie, her flight got canceled back from Ohio. So she is on her way. She's actually in the airport right now. She'll be here a little bit later. Not in time for the show, but back tomorrow
9: morning. She will not be here for the show.
8: She will not be here for the show, but she will be back by tomorrow morning. It is 5.

0: Welcome to Monday morning. It's 101 WIXX. Huggy, Natalie, and Corey. It's 529. Cloudy. At least it's like bright out this early now. It's like daytime outside. I like it.
1: Daytime. Whoa. That's it.
0: Oh.
1: That's the song I just made up for you.
0: That's very good. Uh-huh. I like it.
1: I know you got confused yesterday when I sent this because we were at that big Green Bay marathon myself and Mara. And I had texted you. I said fighting announcers.
0: So I thought I thought it meant that there were announcers at the marathon.
1: Who were the announcers?
0: Well, you and Mara were, but I thought maybe somebody else was there and there was a fight or something.
1: No, I was talking about the UFC fights this week.
0: Oh.
1: This weekend. It was Ronda Rousey fought Gina Carano. And it was like it was as Jake Paul and everybody else in the commentating booth was saying, it was a historic event. A historic event. History is going to be made. It's a historic event. It was bugging me so much, Corey. I was like, I get it. It's a historic event.
0: But it ended up being a huge letdown, didn't it?
1: Yeah. So if you don't know, Ronda Rousey hadn't fought in quite some time. Gina Carano, I'm pronouncing her last name horribly wrong, but we'll get to that in a second. She hadn't fought in 17 years. Now, leading up to this, it was about 8-9 months of training.
0: She lost 100 pounds.
1: Yes. Well, I mean, you got to think of how ripped and jacked she was in Mandalorian.
0: Oh, that's her.
1: Yes. Yes.
0: Oh.
1: You didn't know that?
0: No, because I didn't see any of the fight. I know who she is now. Yes. She's actually very attractive.
1: Yes. She was ripped, and she lost 100 pounds for this fight. But I don't know why she... Because her body wasn't... She was just jacked in Mandalorian, remember?
0: Yeah, she was a good-sized lady.
1: So she did her thing now, and it was... Fight started. Everybody was anticipating it. Ronda Rousey jumped right up on her. 17 seconds later, had her in an armbar.
0: Boom.
1: And it was over. And I was like, so, I mean, Mike Perry and Nate Diaz had a good fight. It was cool, but everybody wanted to see this one. Now, I noticed this one thing. Me and my girlfriend are sitting there laughing. I'm just laughing my butt off. I'm like, they have such long nicknames. So it's like, Corey, coming to the Water Bowl, Carter. It's like super long ones. Like, yo, Rhonda, I just decided to get a new Roomba, and it is cleaning my living room, Rousey. Like, think about that. Gina, get me the good gumbo on a Saturday night, Carano. But they go on forever, dude. Bruce Buffer, he wasn't in it because this was in the UFC. But Bruce
0: isn't
1: Buffer,
0: Bruce Buffer the
1: so there's two of them. There's Warren Buffer, which was the boxing guy, and then there's Bruce Buffer, who's he's the UFC guy.
0: Is he the guy from the Jock Jams thing where ladies and gentlemen, welcome to the main event?
1: Yes, I think, but we're not allowed to say what he says because we get fined for it. Did you know that they have that trademarked?
0: So even you can't even say it on the radio.
1: I'm not risking it, Corey.
0: Let's get ready to.
1: Yep.
0: Blank.
1: Don't say that. So I thought it was cool. Like, what would be your nickname? You know, like,
0: oh.
1: It's Huggy. He wears no shoes because he claims toes have their own personality. Rolling down a hill with a bucket of Oreos. Amsterdam.
0: That is the most random thing I've ever
1: there
0: heard.
1: There was one that me and Ashley came up with. It was like, it is ooh, e, ooh, ah, ah. Daniel Lamaling's dong. We were going off.
0: Oh, yeah.
1: There was just so many. Like, if you think about how you would want to be announced and brought to a fighting event, everybody has the worst nicknames ever.
0: Yeah. Because you think they're cool, and then when they say them at the time, they're kind of cringy.
1: Yep. And while some other dude's saying it prolongated, he's just going and holding out words about how long your socks used to come up to your kneecaps.
0: So much of it is the delivery, too. Yeah.
1: And it's, dude, they don't even change their tone. It's always right here, all day. Ladies and gentlemen, back to Huggy, Natalie, and Corey.
0: That would be annoying. 5:33 now, Goo Goo Dolls on IXX.

0: There's your ACM winner for the Female Artist of the Year, Ella Langley. She got emotional accepting the award on stage at the show last night. She also won for that song, Single and Song of the Year at the ACM. So kind of cleaned house last night.
1: Rigged.
0: Okay.
1: No, I mean, she's good.
0: She is really
1: good. You ever think about that? And I asked somebody, you know, we work with record labels, and I'm not going to throw them under the bus or anything, but they have the country music aspect of it is so interesting because I feel like there's just the list. Did you know who Ella Langley was 5-10 months ago?
0: No. No, I'd never heard of her more than a few months ago, to be honest.
1: Where did Jelly Roll come from?
0: Yeah, he kind of came out of nowhere.
1: Lainey Wilson.
0: Lainey blew up.
1: You know, what was that dude that did the Backroads thing? Body like Backroads. Where's that dude at now?
0: Oh, what is his name now? I can't. Sam Hunt.
1: Sam, where is that guy at?
0: Yeah, I haven't heard of the Red Clay Strays? Apparently, that's a band.
1: Also, great name, yeah. Dibs. Well, I can't call Dibs.
0: Oh, you can't. Sorry, you lost that one.
1: I like her though. I think there's something interesting about her.
0: She's got a good personality too. Not only is she super talented.
1: She talks a lot about her family too, as far as like inspiring her with like certain song lyrics and song titles and everything. I watch if you like Theo Von, he's a comedian that I listen to. He's super awesome. He just had her on a podcast, and I think I like them together. I hope that they get together. But the way that she talks about music and her family, and maybe I missed a lot of it, but I listened to at least 14 seconds of a clip and think that she has a good family relationship is what the internet's all about. Thank you.
0: Yes, Ella Langley, probably a bright future ahead for her, for sure. And she's bringing back bangs.
1: Yeah.
0: Which is kind of
1: bangs
0: cool.
1: Is, dude. But always, if your friend hits you up randomly saying she's about to make a change, the first thing you have to do is say, please don't get bangs.
0: Oh, no.
1: Mm-hmm. Our donk of a co-host.
0: Oh,
1: remember
0: that's right,
1: that?
0: Natalie, who, by the way, will be back tomorrow.
1: I called it. And did you even know that she had bangs? No, because she didn't like them after. And she didn't
0: you
1: put
0: told
1: them
0: her.
1: On. Yeah,
0: I told her. You were the hard friend there.
1: Mm-hmm.
0: Another thing that happened on TV over the weekend besides the ACMs last night, Saturday Night Live, and they welcomed special guest host Will Ferrell.
2: Hey, Mom! The meatloaf! We want it now!
0: Oh, my goodness. So it started off with the opening monologue in which he gets out and tells joke, although there was something that looked a little strange about Will Ferrell.
3: Here hosting Saturday Night Live. I was a cast member here for 7 years.
1: Not him.
0: Wait a second. That's not Will.
3: For the sixth time.
0: That's not Will Ferrell, is it?
4: Hey. What the hell do you think you're doing?
3: I think I'm hosting the show.
4: You're not the host. I am. You're Chad Smith of the Red Hot Chili Peppers. Seriously, what are you even doing here?
3: I'm the musical guest tonight.
4: No, you're not. No, Paul McCartney is the musical guest. Stage.
3: All right.
4: Don't clap for him. He's a bad guy. He's a bad guy.
1: I love how him and Chad Smith look so much alike.
0: They are so
1: similar. If you do not know, and you haven't seen this bit before, there was a time when he was on Jimmy Fallon, and they had a drum off because everybody was comparing the two and thought they were confusing next to each other because Chad Smith and Will Ferrell, identical.
0: They're like the same height.
1: If there was a biopic.
0: Their face is so similar. It's weird.
1: If they both look like cute German shepherds, let's be honest. So, you know, like they got those German shepherd faces.
0: They kind
1: of
0: do.
1: But if there was a biopic of the Red Hot Chili Peppers and they needed somebody to play Chad Smith from back in the day or earlier years, it would be Will Ferrell for sure.
0: One of the funniest skits was Will Ferrell, who was playing a doctor in one skit, which was one of my favorite roles of him on and off over the years.
5: There is one other thing I want to briefly touch on, okay? During the surgery, some wires got crossed, and I accidentally removed your penis.
0: Of course.
6: What do I do? How do I go to the bathroom now? How do I fix this?
5: So, those are all questions for the urologist.
6: You can't help me?
7: You cut off his penis.
5: Hey, okay. Just because I know how to chop down a tree doesn't mean I know how to carve the wood into a table.
1: The logic, though.
0: That's so much the medical industry these days, too.
8: Well, I decided that I was going to do it, but I can't explain why. Yeah. And Will Ferrell is a once-in-a-lifetime talent. Once-in-a-lifetime generational talent. Yeah. I mean, how many times a day do we quote the man?
0: Way too many.
8: It's just he's just such a quotable, loving guy.
0: Yes.
8: And if you hate on Will Ferrell, you can now politely not listen to our show anymore.
0: Oh, don't say that. There are, like, my mom thinks he's the dumbest guy in the world, but she's like 78 years old. So, all right, it's Panic at the Disco on WIXX.

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11: Skies will be partly sunny today, and it will be breezy as our temperatures warm back up to around 80 degrees. We'll see some scattered storms possible this afternoon, but I really think most of the activity holds off until later tonight. Some of those storms could be strong or severe. They're gone by Tuesday. The rest of Tuesday will be partly cloudy and windy with a high of 71. I'm Fox 11 meteorologist Phil DeCastro. Now back to Huggy, Natalie, and Corey on 101 WIXX.
12: All right, thanks a lot, Phil. 51 right now. We do have some fog in some areas. It is 557 at some strong storms moving through Calumet, Sheboygan, and Manitowoc County. Some structures blown down, trees down on power lines. Quite a few people out of power last night, and still a few yet this morning. So hopefully those storms hold off tonight. But if things do get severe, we'll keep you posted here on the air live as always. And if you text the word severe to 31011, you can now choose which counties you would like to get severe weather updates to directly from the National Weather Service as soon as they're issued. It's all thanks to our friends at Ivy Trails Gift and Garden Center of Green Bay, Manitowoc. Text severe to 31011. 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
1: So there's a pretty strong thunderstorm moving through the southwestern part of our listening area, southwest of Fond du Lac in the Waupun area, Lamira, Teresa, those type places are getting hit. Oakfield right now. Again, this isn't a severe storm, but we're tracking at like 40 mile an hour winds, half inch hail, things like that. So just be something to be aware of here with WIXX.
2: I thought the hurricane season was over.
1: According to the people in Calumet and Sheboygan and Fond du Lac, or not Fond du Lac County, but Manitowoc County, yesterday afternoon, last night, early evening, they got hit pretty hard.
3: Did they?
1: Yeah, they got some pretty strong storms there. So.
3: Don't you just love it?
1: I do.
3: Don't you just love the rain? Nice romantic kisses on your lady's nose as you're watching some scary movie that you found on Tubi that's for free. You saw a nice review on a Tubi horror movie Facebook page you're on. You're just sitting there.
1: And there's a severe thunderstorm going on.
3: Yes, outside. That's it. I just wanted to tell you what page I was a part of.
1: Okay, that's good.
3: Yeah, thanks.
1: 604. Goodbye. We're going to have $1,000 minute here in just a few minutes. But first, we got to play this new one from Madonna and Sabrina Carpenter. I think you'll like this one. It takes me back to old Madonna vibes, and it's good. It's called Bring Your Love on WIXX.

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2: Bing, bang, boom. All right, we've got Nick in De Pere on the line. Nick, have you ever played $1,000 Minute before?
3: No, I have not.
2: Oh, nice. You've listened along, though, and I'm sure yelled at the radio many a times.
3: Yes, many times.
2: All right. And you're working today. Do you got your coworkers with you, or is it just you?
4: He works remote.
3: Yeah, just me.
2: Oh, is that what he said earlier?
3: Me and my computer.
2: You and your computer. All right, Nick. Well, here we go. 10 questions, 60 seconds. Say pass if you don't know the answer, and we'll hopefully get through them all and we'll give you $1,000. Here we go. Coming down in 3, 2, 1, go.
5: What is the name of the main female character?
2: All right, do it again.
5: In Titanic,
2: hang on,
5: oh my gosh.
6: Hurry.
5: You left my mic off.
6: Yeah, that was bad.
2: All right, let's
5: come on, Nick. Now you got to give it him five
2: never
5: more
2: seconds. Give you up. We'll just start over, okay? Ready? Here we go.
5: Down.
2: Coming down in 3, 2, 1, go.
5: In Titanic, what is the name of the main female character?
3: Connor?
5: No.
3: Pass.
5: You can go see Plymouth Rock in which state?
3: Colorado?
5: No.
3: Pass.
5: What is the name of Farquaad's kingdom in Shrek?
3: Pass.
5: Name the three states of matter.
3: Liquid, solid, gas.
5: What song begins with the lyrics, just a small town girl living in a lonely world?
3: Pass.
5: What is the chemical symbol for helium?
3: H-E.
5: Yes. Who won the most Olympic gold medals in history?
3: Pass.
5: What?
2: There we go. That is 60 seconds. It goes by quick.
5: My goodness, that was fast. Mm-hmm.
6: All right, the most gold medals in history, that's Michael the Fish Phelps. Just a small town girl living in a lonely world. It's Don't Stop Believin' by Journey. Duloc is Farquaad's kingdom in Shrek. Massachusetts, that's where Plymouth Rock is. In the Titanic, the female character is Rose DeWitt Buncarter.
2: We would have taken Rose. Nick, thank you so much for playing today. We appreciate you giving it a shot.
3: Thank you.
2: All right, have a great day. See ya.
6: And just like that, boom. You know what? I think more people need to be more confident in playing the $1,000 Minute. And it's not that hard. I mean, we had two winners in a month.
5: It's not that hard.
6: It is nerve-wracking. I think that's what gets the most people. So text 1,000 to 31011, even if you're scared to do it. Just text 1,000 to 31011.
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2: At that special weather statement from the National Weather Service, there's a strong but not severe thunderstorm moving into the Fond du Lac area. So if you're in the Fond du Lac area this morning, you could see up to 40-mile-an-hour gusts with this severe storm, or a strong storm. It's not technically severe, and half-inch hail. So be aware of that. 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
1: Yeah, and I recently just looked at my social media and said, you know what, I haven't posted anything about it only because I know I needed to say the right thing before I get into the tip of the 31 Days of Good that we're doing with BayCare Clinic and Bank of Luxembourg. I just want to let you know that you matter, you are valid, and you are loved. And in order to feel that way, you need certain things like this. Belly laughing. When's the last time you truly belly laughed? Don't answer that because we laugh all the time, Corey.
0: We have an unfair advantage because our job is to make people laugh, so we laugh quite a bit.
1: Or attempt to make people laugh. We don't know if we're making anybody other than ourselves laugh.
0: We laugh at ourselves at least.
1: All right, so belly laugh. Find someone or something that cracks you up. I was watching the fights with my girlfriend, Ashley, this weekend, and she did this thing. In which I was making fun of her, but I thought it was super cute. You ever know, like, because she's a mom. She's got a 12-year-old. But she was doing this thing because we were watching the people come out of the tunnel to do the UFC fight. Yeah. And she was like, go walk through the door and do your thing. And she, like, moved her shoulders, like, exactly like a mom would. Like, do-do-do, you should do
0: like
1: your
0: back
1: cute.
0: And forth a little
1: hey,
0: bit.
1: Hey, baby over there, why don't you do the thing that's so funny that you do in your diaper? And I thought, I could not stop laughing at the way her face and her shoulders were shrugging, that it made me feel comforted, loved.
0: Good.
1: And
0: yeah.
1: It was just, but if you could find that person that you are with, it kind of just boosts your endorphins, your dopamine a little
0: Absolutely.
1: Bit.
0: Absolutely.
1: It can get you through some tough times. So remember those things, especially as you go throughout your day. Make somebody, go, this is what I'll give you. I'll tell you, look somebody directly in the eyes at a pick and save, go cross-eyed and stick out your tongue, and you tell me they don't laugh. All right? Be the good
0: that
1: in the world.
0: That would be funny. I don't know how I'd react to that. Each day we have a different tip on a calendar you can download. 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
1: 622 on 101 WIXX. If you're in Fond du Lac, you're getting a little bit of a storm right now. Strong storm, not severe, up to 40 mile an hour wind gusts and half inch hail in the Fond du Lac area this morning. It's 101 WIXX, Huggy, Natalie, and Corey. Natalie's flight got canceled. She was supposed to be back last night, but she was just flying out early this morning from back from Ohio visiting her boyfriend Thomas. So she will be back on the air tomorrow morning with us.
2: Yeah, so whoever just texted in asking, where's Natalie's Natalie Ben? I hope she didn't break something again. Nope.
1: No.
2: Not that we know of.
1: Well, you never know, though. She's not back on land yet, so you just hope everything goes okay. Do you,
2: yes,
1: or are you, I should say, are you courteous and kind and have good manners to your AI?
2: See, I've thought
1: Are you
2: about
1: polite
2: this.
1: To thought your AI?
2: Every time I use it for the little things that I do use it, I always say please and thank you.
1: So do I.
2: Because I'm scared. We've talked about this before. What's going to happen? You're not, from the jump, this thing was conceived, all right? Some dude with glasses and a comb over decided, I'm going to make this and I'm going to ruin the world's water supply. You know what? And if you're not polite to it, guess what's going to happen? They're going to take over and drown us in the water supply that they're using to make these sentences. Yeah.
1: So a lot of people do think that, though, when AI takes over the world, that at least it will have you on record as being nice to it. So maybe it will spare you.
2: Yeah.
1: But a new survey found that 86% of people say that they do use please and thank you when using AI tools. So you're not the only one. But here's the kicker, is that it actually helps to improve the output quality of the AI prompt in which you're typing when you're courteous.
2: That's what I'm saying. If you want somebody to be nice to you, you got to be nice to them. And even though we don't know if it has limbs or not, and it's not Johnny Depp from the movie Transcendence, we definitely should be polite to these robots.
1: Some people are saying that AI gives more detailed or more accurate answers when prompts sound respectful and conversational. The survey also found that a growing number of workers are starting to think of AI less like software and more like a coworker or an assistant.
2: All right, I'm going to ask mine. Do you like me?
1: Is this ChatGPT?
2: Yep.
1: Okay.
2: I just asked it, do you like me? And all it said is possibly.
1: That's it.
2: It says, yes, I do, possibly. From our chats, you come across as creative, funny, a little chaotic, especially dumb because you don't know how to spell. And someone who likes making people laugh as much as I do is okay in my book. You bring playful ideas, weird humor, good energy into conversations, and you're always polite when asking me questions.
1: AI likes you.
2: Uh-huh. Yeah.
1: Wow.
2: Clearly AI thinks I'm dumb.
1: That's pretty awesome that they put the dumb line in there because you can't spell.
2: Mm-hmm. Yeah.
1: It's smart enough to realize that.
2: That's the thing, is that when you build a something like this, you build a something like this, do you have to type in the words each way that it's spelt? Like, you know, thousand. How we do text 1000 to 31011, but some people text in 1000.
1: So we put an alternate keyword for that just in case.
2: Some people text the word 1000. Now, do the people that had to program this sit there and have to do the different variants of, you know, of
1: no,
2: the word?
1: No, I'm sure there's some sort of artificial intelligence where it's like, you're close enough.
2: Yeah, that's what I'm saying. Well, most of our sentences are close enough. Thank you, ChatGPT.
1: C from Manitowoc saying, sounds like AI propaganda to me. They just want you to be nice to it.
2: That's what I'm saying. Maybe,
1: come on, people.
2: Maybe being nicer to AI because it's going to scare us in the long run is actually a good thing for America.
1: Maybe.
2: Mm-hmm. Deep thoughts.
1: Yeah, they're deep thoughts with Huggy this morning. 626 on WIXX. We do have some more storms that could be popping up in the area yet this afternoon and evening. Phil from Fox 11 will fill us in on the latest on that. And we were just talking about laughing. And our mental health tip of the day, there's a new laughing exercise that's being touted online that could instantly change your mood. We will try this live and tell you about it here in about 7 minutes or so on WIXX.
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11: Skies will be partly sunny today and it will be warm and windy, high getting up to 80 degrees. A couple of isolated storms possible this afternoon, but a better chance for storms coming overnight. And some of those storms could be strong or severe. They should be gone by Tuesday. The rest of Tuesday, high of 71, windy and partly cloudy. I'm Fox 11 meteorologist Phil DeCastro. Now back to Huggy, Natalie, and Corey on 101 WIXX.
1: Thanks, Phil. 50 degrees. There are some areas of dense fog this morning across northeast Wisconsin, so be careful of that. And if you're in Calumet and Fond du Lac County, we do have some stronger storms moving through as we're looking at our radar. It looks like places like Kiel, New Holstein are going to be getting hit with this storm in the relative near future, probably in the next 10 to 15 minutes. Elkhart Lake, Mount Calvary, Greenbush, maybe even Plymouth to a degree as well. So it's not a severe storm, but they're talking 40-mile-an-hour winds and half-inch hail this morning. You can text severe to 31011 when things do get nasty. If they do tonight, we will send you direct alerts to your phone from the National Weather Service, thanks to our friends at Ivy Trails Gift and Garden Center of Green Bay and Manitowoc. Happy birthday, Madeline Calms of New on London, turning the big 2-1 today. 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

0: Olivia Dean on 101 WIXX. Huggy, Natalie, and Corey here on this Monday after a fun weekend in Green Bay. Wow, so many people at those Lambeau Show concerts on Friday and Saturday. We want to take five words or less if you could describe the Luke Combs concert to us. All right, what are your thoughts after the weekend? If you were at the show, five words or less, text us at 31011. Heard a lot of great things, though. A lot of good things.
1: I went.
0: No, you didn't.
1: I did not go.
0: You did not go, no. This is a little viral video that apparently is instantly able to change your mood. And it was from somebody's like psychologist or I think it was their therapist.
1: It's not like another animated animal, is it?
0: No, it's a split screen of a guy who recorded this and then uploaded it because apparently it works. And this will instantly change your mood. If you're off to a rough start this Monday, follow along. You ready? Mm. Here we go.
2: Just do what I do.
3: Okay.
2: Ha ha ha ha ha ha ha ha ha ha ha ha ha ha ha ha ha ha ha ha ha ha ha ha ha ha ha ha ha ha ha ha ha ha ha ha ha ha ha ha ha ha ha ha ha ha ha ha ha ha ha ha ha ha ha ha ha ha ha ha ha ha ha ha ha ha 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

0: Apparently,
1: what is this?
0: You
1: what?
0: Just start doing that. You just start going ha ha ha ha ha ha ha ha ha ha ha. And pretty soon you're laughing. I guess I don't know. It seems kind of goofy, but
1: if my girlfriend started doing that out of nowhere, watching a video, I'd be like, leave. I'm sorry.
0: Goodbye.
1: What is wrong with you?
2: Goodbye.
1: Do you need help? Which is totally fine. If you do, let's laugh together. I don't know. You don't got to laugh at a bald man in a video.
0: It sounds like you're losing your mind a little yes. bit, doesn't it? Like laughing out of nowhere when nothing is funny, even though it might seem therapeutic sometimes. It also seems like you're a little bit crazy.
1: Yeah, nothing wrong with crazy, but also like, if you see somebody in public like that, you start to ask yourself some questions. Like, not anything negative. Like, why ain't I laughing?
0: Right.
1: What does that guy find more entertaining than I'm thinking about right now?
0: What am I missing?
1: I want to know what puzzle piece I need to put in.
0: Come on.
1: Yeah, let me connect the dots.
0: Let me laugh here. Let me laugh. So there's your tip.
1: So what you're saying is I got to come up with a video. Just post a video that's doing the same exact thing that guy did up on our Facebook page.
0: Of your laughing.
1: And see if people think it's infectious or annoying. If you would like my laugh posted in a video, go ahead and text laugh to 31011. And if I get 14 of them, I'll do it right now 14. In front of Corey. Yeah, 14.
0: Big goals there. Big mm-hmm. goals.
1: I'm just all trying right, so to amp the day.
0: Hopefully your Monday is going a little bit better after that. Some weird new foods hitting the market. We're going to get your thoughts on these before 7 o'clock. Stand by for that here on IXX.
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0: Taylor Swift, Elizabeth Taylor on 101 WIXX 647. Did you see at the Luke Combs concert how a bunch of the Packers got up there and shotgun beers with him? It was Josh Jacobs and Edgerton Cooper. And
1: Tucker Kraft threw down, dude.
0: He got like three of them. And then even Coach LaFleur was up there.
1: Yeah.
0: I thought that was pretty
1: getting
0: awesome.
1: Getting a haircut, if you didn't see.
0: Yeah, you got a haircut backstage, just like that. Made sure you looked real nice for that. It's so funny, some of the comments about that. And it would suck. I mean, LaFleur gets up there to do something cool, and then people on Facebook comment with jerky things like, I bet LaFleur screwed up the second half of that beer.
1: Oh, my God.
0: You know, it's kind of funny, but also really
1: mean.
0: I think
1: he wakes up in the morning just, like, getting ready, having a good day, and then all of a sudden, boom.
0: No, he doesn't care. He doesn't read these. He doesn't care, but I just think it's funny. Anyway, five words or less. We're taking your text messages about the Luke Combs concert. Crystal from Green Bay texted into 31011. Her quote was, Luke Combs was blanking hot.
1: Okay.
0: Which, I don't know, does that mean like that he's hot? Wise? Was it hot on Saturday? I wasn't here on Saturday. I was in Chicago.
1: No, I think people think he's an attractive man.
0: Okay, was it hot here, though? Do you remember?
1: I don't know. I didn't leave the house.
0: You're literally inside the whole time.
1: I went to get Mongolian barbecue. It was hot in front of those ovens.
0: I bet it was. In front of the grills. Mm-hmm. First concert ever. Awesome, somebody says.
1: First concert ever was at Lambeau. Think about that.
0: Yeah.
1: That's a concert to remember.
0: Somebody says, perfect weather, great shows, 10 out of 10. So we'll keep taking them here. That was Brandy, I believe, from O'Connell Falls. 31011, five words or less. We'll keep going over these throughout the morning. If you want to describe the Luke Combs concerts for us at Lambeau. First shows there in 7 years, if you can believe it. Here's Bruno Mars on WIXX.

0: There's Bruno Mars on 101 WIXX 652 with Huggy, Natalie, and Corey. Natalie's flight got canceled last night, so she is on her way. She might be in the air as we speak, coming back from Ohio.
1: Yeah, send us some voice mumbles from up there, dummy.
0: Yeah, she's streaming us. Who knows? Maybe she's listening on the flight. As we speak. What's the weirdest food that you've tried that you've liked, Huggy? Because there are some new foods coming out that kind of, some of them seem strange and gross. Others seem not that weird.
1: All right. You ready for this? Yep. It's a recent food.
0: It is?
1: Yep. Me and my girlfriend Ashley went out to eat on Saturday night, and we went to this place called The Hot. Okay, and it's Mongolian, it's new. I've never been to it, so I've never had Mongolian barbecue where you cook in front of yourself. And I saw on the menu, spicy baby octopus.
0: No.
1: And dude, video, and I don't know, I didn't want to post it up because I kind of look like a chubby guy. So, but there were actual octopuses, dude. And they were gross. And I enjoyed them.
0: Were they in
1: them.
0: The tank, or were they like tentacles? Like, how do you
1: eat? No, I'm trying to find it now. Hold on. They were so good.
0: Is the plural octopi?
1: They were so good. Where is it at? Yes. Look at them. Here, you can see.
0: Oh, no. We got to describe that. Okay.
1: Yeah, they're little octopus.
0: Oh, they look like little mini. Oh, yeah. I don't know about that. They're like baby octopus.
1: I popped one of those. I popped three of them right in the back of my throat and said I had a good time.
0: So you ate them?
1: Look at it.
0: How were they?
1: Here it goes. And in
0: the I couldn't do it.
1: So, okay, so if you've ever had calamari, that's basically what it is. It's just fried octopus and little rings.
0: What was the consistency?
1: It was chewy.
0: Ugh.
1: Yeah, I ate three of them, dude. One was bigger than the other one. Yeah, kind of. Somebody just texted in, Jeff from O'Connor Falls, rubber bands, pretty much.
0: Ugh.
1: I don't know. There's something weird about my senses lately where I like to bite through things. Like, I'm really into
0: Did you bite it or just swallow it?
1: Oh, man, I bit it.
0: Ugh.
1: I chewed on it.
0: I suppose you have to. Those are pretty big. They would have got
1: stuck.
0: I let
1: that head just bounce around
0: in
1: my mouth.
0: No, stop that. Mm-hmm.
1: I was hoping it would ink all over me.
0: No, come on.
1: It was good, but if you never had one, I'd try it. But that's probably why my stomach's all messed up.
0: So the reason I bring that up is because there's three new foods coming out that are making headlines. One is the Spam Dog, which is basically Spam in the shape of a hot dog.
1: Yeah.
0: And you think, I don't know, is there that much difference from a normal hot dog? Because it's both like ham-based products, isn't it? Or pork products?
1: Isn't hot dog Spam anyway? That's what I had
0: thought. Not really. I think Spam, because Spam stands for spicy ham.
1: No.
0: Yeah. You didn't know
1: There's nothing spicy about Spam.
0: Well, they put different spices in it, not necessarily heat spices, but just spices in general.
1: Huh.
0: So anyway, that's going to be out. And those might even make it as far as convenience chains, baseball stadiums, and select restaurants might have Spam Dogs by this summer. So something to look forward to or not.
1: Well, in the Hawaiian culture, Spam's big out there. I had no idea.
0: Is it really?
1: I could be making that up, but holla.
0: No, I feel like I have heard that too now when you say that. There was a dairy farm somewhere in Massachusetts that sells asparagus ice cream. It's called Hadley Grass.
1: Hmm.
0: And it also has almonds. So you bite into it, you taste the sweetness of the almond flavor, like almost a pistachio type of flavor. And then on the back end, the backside, like after you swallow it, you're like, oh, there's the asparagus flavor.
1: What's your pee smell like after that?
0: You know that's a good question. It didn't get into that. There's only one way to find out.
1: Tribe of asparagus children, self-conscious about the way their pee smells.
0: Quick, which movie? 3, 2, 1,
1: Elf.
0: All right, if you want a crunchier snack, there's a weird cracker in Japan that I'm not going to try to pronounce, but the cracker is infused with, you ready for this? Whole dried wasps.
1: Okay.
0: The dough of the cracker is slightly sweet, and the dry wasps that are inside the cracker taste apparently like burned raisins, if that sounds good
1: to
0: you.
1: I'm into it. I'm
0: burned raisins, so... The wasp cracker is probably not going to make their way to the U.S., but then again, you never know.
1: There is and I don't know if you've had it. Have you had a cricket protein bar before, Corey?
0: No.
1: They're so good. So me and when I was training for powerlifting, my buddy was also training for bodybuilding, and I was like, what are you eating? He's like, I just found these cricket bars.
0: Is that what he sounded
1: and
0: like?
1: It's full of protein. You should try them.
0: Sounds like Sylvester Stallone and Rocky.
1: His name was Chad. Yes, was. That was how he talked.
0: Okay.
1: I think it was too much pre-workout. It wasn't bad. I'd eat it again.
0: Crispy. I feel like it's very crispy.
1: 4 out of 10. No big deal.
0: 4 out of 10.
1: Got one right here. You want to try it?
0: No, thanks.
1: Okay.
0: 657 here on WIXX. On the way, $1,000 minute, we have Kim from Bonduelle. She is set to play. We can cheer her on at 7:05.
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10: Skies will be partly sunny today, and it will be breezy as our temperatures warm back up to around 80 degrees. We'll see some scattered storms possible this afternoon, but I really think most of the activity holds off until later tonight. Some of those storms could be strong or severe. They're gone by Tuesday. The rest of Tuesday will be partly cloudy and windy with a high of 71. I'm Fox 11 meteorologist Phil DeCastro. Now back to Huggy, Natalie, and Corey on 101 WIXX.
0: All right, thanks, Phil. There are some spots of some pretty dense fog in the area this morning, so be careful and aware of that. 52 right now, and if those strong storms do get severe, you can text the word severe right now to 31011. And we'll send those updates direct to your phone from the National Weather Service. 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Just text severe to 31011. 701 Noah Kahn now. $1,000 minute. 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

0: There's Noah Kahan on 101 at WIXX, The Great Divide. 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
0: Chibbity jump jump the Chinese jigger. All right, we got Kim on the line in Bonduelle. First time player, but you've got some help. Kim, tell us who's helping you this morning.
3: Me.
4: Yeah, my daughter Harper and my son Easton.
5: Dang, dude, they graduate yet?
4: Not even close.
5: They got their diplomas, their fifth grade diplomas.
0: Maybe they'll get their $1,000 minute diplomas if they help you in.
5: I mean, yeah.
0: Kim, the answers have to come.
4: Maybe.
0: They have to come from you, though, okay? So.
4: Okay.
0: Right. You've never played before, but you know the drill. Just say pass. If you don't know the answer, we'll come back to it at the end. If you get them all correct in 60, you win. Coming down in 3, 2, 1, go.
5: Who plays the role of the new Captain America?
4: Skip. Pass.
5: What snack brand has the mascot called Chester Cheetah?
4: Cheetos.
5: What country is the Taj Mahal located?
4: India.
5: What book begins with, "It was the best of times, it was the worst of times"?
4: Pass.
5: What animal is known for playing dead when threatened?
4: Possum.
5: Who is the villain in the animated film The Incredibles?
4: Mr. Freeze?
5: Nope.
4: Frozen?
5: Nope.
4: Pass.
5: What drink is made from fermenting grapes?
4: Wine.
5: What video game features Tom Nook and KK Slider?
4: Pass.
5: How many planets are in our solar system?
4: Eight.
5: Well, what state was Elvis Presley born? Do you know that one?
0: 60 seconds.
5: You yes. Were right. Yes.
0: We heard Animal Crossing in the background for the video game. It was Animal Crossing.
4: I wasn't right.
0: Harper's yes. Like, I was right. Kim, what state was Elvis Presley born in? Do you know, just for fun?
4: Tennessee?
0: Close-ish. Nope. It was Mississippi. Spelt the same. Syndrome, I think. Syndrome? From The Incredibles.
4: Syndrome.
0: Yes.
4: Yeah. Wrong.
0: What book begins with, "It was the best of times, it was the worst of times"? A Tale of Two Cities by Charles Dickens.
4: A Tale of Two Cities, I did know that.
0: And Anthony Mackie is the actor who plays the role of the new Captain America. Now, Anthony Mackie. Kim, you were a great contestant and you don't walk away empty-handed. There was a full day of family fun at Titletown on June 9th. It's the Summer Fun Days Showcase kickoff, headlined by a free concert by Chris Lane. It's June 9th. Again, all the activities are free during the day, but you got $25 to go spend on food or drink at Titletown, okay?
4: Awesome, thanks.
0: Hang on the line, Kim. You guys were great. Appreciate you playing in Bonduelle today. And if you'd like to play $1,000 Minute, text 1000 to 31011. It's 7:09. We're going to play again in less than an hour at 8:05.
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0: all the way.
1: Well, we hope you had a fantastic weekend here. It's 101 WIXX 714. Huggy, Natalie, and Corey waking you up. Best concert free backyard is what Amy Scott said of the Luke Combs shows over the weekend. Five words or less. Describe them if you were there. You can text us at 31011. Aiden Oshkosh, bring more concerts to Lambeau. 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

0: 101 WIXX, Kings of Leon at 717. It's Huggy, Natalie, and Corey. Natalie in the air as we speak. She is flying back from Ohio. Her flight got canceled late last night, so she's flying in this morning. We'll be here back on the air tomorrow morning. Huggy and I holding it down this morning.
1: If there's one person's flight that would get canceled, it would be Donkeley's.
0: Natalie, uh-huh. Yes. We await her return tomorrow. I'm sure she'll have a lot of stories to tell. Huggy was hanging out with a whole bunch of dogs on Friday. That was pretty cool.
1: I don't bring stinks to those just because I'm working.
0: Right.
1: But I felt as if, one, there was light groomings there. So from Tail Waggers, big shout out to them, and a couple of the homies I met there. Kelly, you're a babe. She's going to probably cut my dog's hair. But I brought him back on Saturday. Because I wanted Stinks to experience making friends.
0: We're talking about the Subaru.
1: Subaru Loves Dogs event over at Bergstrom. It was all weekend. I went to the one in Green Bay. I was there on Friday, brought him back Saturday because we had a little outing, a little date.
0: Did he like it?
1: PDQ, went there to get his nails trimmed. Did he like it? Not sure, because all these dogs are mean to him.
0: They are?
1: Yeah, I don't understand. Stinks is the nicest. He doesn't jump on any of the dogs. He goes up, puts his face and just like wants to play with them, and then they start barking at the dude, and he looks at me like, why don't they want to play with me, Dad? I'm like, I don't know. This is why we stay home alone. This is why we don't do anything. It's not like the dogs were like attacking him or anything, but the amount of happiness from other dogs to see Stinks to angriness was more angry.
0: Yeah,
1: and I don't like that. And this is why I don't bring them out to dog parks very often or any other places, because of that one particular reason, because all dogs are mean.
0: How can you not love your dog, though?
1: I don't know. It's a lot of the
0: other dogs.
1: The humans love Stinks.
0: But
1: for some reason, maybe he's just too handsome and stinky.
0: I was too stinky. Maybe that's it. Maybe that's just a sign he needs to take a bath.
1: He does.
0: There you go. Your dog.
1: He's the stinky kid in class.
0: The other dogs didn't like his stink. Yesterday, you and Mara got to host the epic Green Bay Marathon and Running Festival, which we've been talking about for the past few months.
1: Yep. It was pretty cool. It was a lot of peeps, man.
0: Yeah.
1: There's always a lot of peeps. And then the concerts afterwards, you could tell people were jazzed about it. You could tell people's moods were different when they were running to the finish line because of the music that was on the course. Because it's like no other marathon there's ever been.
0: Yeah, it's a unique race. And even with the rain and everything, they still had the music out on the course.
1: Yeah. Oh, 100%.
0: Yeah.
1: The one thing that I did notice, and I felt really bad. Me and Mara sitting there, the first marathon runner to finish the marathon, the big one,
0: the
1: 26
0: big one.
1: Miles or however long it is.
0: Yeah.
1: You know, it's about an hour and a half, 2 hours in. It was probably longer than that.
0: Yeah.
1: All of a sudden you see this guy coming, and the guy that

0: the people that are running are like, hey, you're the first marathon person's coming in. And I'm like, okay, cool. You know, we got to announce them. We got to say their name as they're running across
1: the finish line.
0: And this guy is struggling. Like, he's just like hobbling a little bit. And his face, he's like pale white. And I'm like, Mara, something's up. As soon as the guy gets close to the finish line, hobbling, collapses.
1: No.
0: And I'm like, I'm on the mic. I'm like, yo, somebody get medical over here. But he did it in, like, I guess it was his record time.
1: Wait, did he get up and cross the line then?
0: He crossed the line before he collapsed.
1: Oh, so yeah. Right after he crossed
0: the line. So he was close.
1: Line.
0: I thought he was going to collapse prior to that. But then all of a sudden,
1: yikes.
0: Close.
1: Yeah. I would definitely collapse if I had to run 26.2 miles.
0: Yeah, and then I said, somebody get this guy a banana.
1: Right?
0: And then everything got quiet, and all of a sudden a banana showed up. So technically, I saved your life, bro.
1: Yeah.
0: I got you that banana.
1: Thanks to Huggy. Thanks to the banana.
0: It was a good weekend, though. I mean, there was lots of things going on.
1: Congratulations to all the finishers. We'll be taking your text messages all morning. 5 words to describe the Luke Combs concert if you were at one of those this weekend. Friday and Saturday night, we'll talk about those here on the way before 8 o'clock. But right around the corner, old school recess games. All right, think about the games you played at recess as a child and what they might have taught you. Okay? We'll discuss next on WIXX.
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9: Skies will be partly sunny today and it will be warm and windy, high getting up to 80 degrees. A couple of isolated storms possible this afternoon, but a better chance for storms coming overnight. And some of those storms could be strong or severe. They should be gone by Tuesday. The rest of Tuesday, high of 71, windy and partly cloudy. I'm Fox 11 meteorologist Phil DeCastro. Now back to Huggy, Natalie, and Corey on 101 WIXX.
1: All right, thanks, Phil. So we've got some fog in some areas, so make sure you're aware of that on your drive into work. It's about 7:25 on WIXX. And 52 degrees now in Green Bay. Thanks for starting off your Monday with us. Okay, old school recess games. Think about the games you used to play at recess and what they taught us. We're going to start with this one. You played dodgeball. You played dodgeball with your friends. It taught us survival. Simply survival.
0: Did it?
1: It did.
0: For who?
1: For the people that were getting beaned by the strong kids.
0: I don't think they survived a few of my throws.
1: I bet.
0: That's, I mean, dude, there was, it was a small school.
1: It's a lot of velocity.
0: We had a lot of aggression going on around.
1: You know,
0: there.
1: You should have thrown shot put now when I think of it.
0: Shot put?
1: You would have been good at shot put. Just your body type. Like you're strong and.
0: Is there a shot put team out here?
1: Well, I mean, it's track and field, but.
0: Anybody need an extra putter?
1: There's one thing I think of Huggy, I think of putter.
0: Dodgeball, it's gotten taken out of so many schools.
1: Red Rover. Remember Red Rover?
0: Man, I mess up some kids' arms.
1: Red Rover taught us how to clothesline a classmate legally. If you ever wanted to clothesmate that clothesline, that jerk classmate of yours.
0: Come here, Peter Dentridge.
1: Let's play Red Rover. Kickball first taught us who was athletic in our grade.
0: Yeah.
1: Who could actually kick the ball and run to the bases and outrun everyone.
0: And the thing about kickball is people don't, if you got a good outfield, a standard four, you don't want to be bashing those balls. You got to find the gaps. Maybe a bunt. Maybe it's all about advancing runners.
1: Don't tell me you were the bunt kid.
0: No, I mean, but you got to advance runners at some point. I mean, you can't just knock it out of the park.
1: You got to kick that thing as hard as you can every single time.
0: There's people in the infield too, okay? They need their steps.
1: You got to bounce it off the school wall and get so far, right?
0: Yeah, okay.
1: Tag taught us cardio before Fitbits existed. I mean, just think about tag. You're literally just running around.
0: Yeah, trying to catch somebody.
1: Just running. That sounds, think about how exhausting a game of tag would be now that you're an adult.
0: Yeah, how are you going to put a, I mean,
1: that would be the worst.
0: I get it. You put a bunch of adults out during recess time, that's just going to equal nap time.
1: I mean, nobody would care. No, catch me. Nope.
0: I might just try to tickle you. Come here.
1: Okay, that would cause me to run.
10: Come here. I want you to tickle.
1: Hot freeze tag taught us betrayal.
0: I hated freeze tag.
1: Come on,
0: dude.
1: Man, unfreeze me.
0: All of a sudden, you're still frozen. You're all the way over in the corner. Yo, recess is almost over, Derica. Come over here and unfreeze me. You cold little lady. You got freezing power.
1: Jump rope taught us both rhythm and public embarrassment if you couldn't do it.
0: Yeah, how did you do a jump rope over there?
1: I told you about that.
0: No.
1: First grade. Our gym teacher, I'll never forget her. She was a mean lady. And we all had to jump rope for 3 minutes or something. And I was so fat and uncoordinated, I couldn't jump rope. I was the only person in my 30-kid class that couldn't do it. And because fat first-grade Corey didn't know how to jump rope, the whole class didn't get Free Play Friday the next day. I felt so bad, and all my classmates were mad at me.
0: Corey the Cushion Carter.
1: Basically, it's so weird that I was able to go on and be a relatively successful basketball player.
0: Can you jump rope now?
1: Yeah.
0: You can do it for 3 minutes.
1: I could do it I don't know. I mean, I haven't jumped rope for a while, but I could do it for long amounts of time, yeah.
0: We're giving him a complex.
1: He's going to be like,
0: I'm proving it.
1: Stop that.
0: I'm proving it.
1: The floor is lava first taught us about anxiety.
0: Yeah. There was that game, too. Remember you sat on the little scooters and you ran around, or you went on the gym floor, and it was really bad for your fingers, because if you ran over those bad things.
1: Oh, my gosh. Yeah, I do. You know what, though? Those are fun, those little scooters.
0: We should get some for here.
1: Yeah, like that'd be our way to get around.
0: Yeah.
1: I mean,
0: we should definitely keep it away from Natalie, because she would end up missing fingers.
1: Or she would go down the stairs somehow.
0: On accident.
1: Even though there's a door, she would somehow get through the door.
0: And
1: she would fall backwards through the stairs.
0: The wind will blow her in an improper way.
1: Break her back again.
0: But at least she has built-in airbags. All right, continue.
1: And finally, this wasn't a recess game, but Oregon Trail taught us that no matter what, someone's dying of dysentery.
0: Oh, honestly? Yeah. Have you ever played the game, what's called?
1: Dysentery.
0: It's called What's in the Ground. Ever played that?
1: No.
0: So it would just be you and like five of your buddies. You're around the tree just reminiscing about life when you're in second grade. And somebody yells, stop! What's in the ground? And you got to take your hand and dig it into the mud. And whatever you pull out, whoever pulls out the worm has to eat the worm.
1: That's not a real game. That's a game you just made up.
0: No. Why would I make that up?
1: Because you're Huggy.
0: But then I actually played it then. Let's go outside right now and play What's in the Ground.
1: Okay, kids, if you're looking for something new, there you go.
0: You've never eaten a worm at recess? Just to prove things to people? Like, you don't mess with me. I eat worms.
1: Can't say I have. You were that kid. you were the worm
0: extra
1: eater.
0: Extra protein after Oregon Trail time?
1: Dan's a worm eater. 7:30 on WIXX.
0: Still kiss your girlfriend.
1: The final step. You're right. The final stats are in. Did Green Bay behave at Lambeau Field this weekend, according to the Green Bay Police Department? We will find out with the final stats here of the Luke Combs concert. And Natalie's hit list, I'm filling in for her right after Papa Roach. Here's Wake Up Calling on 101 WIXX.

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2: Hi, Natalie.
0: Well, Natalie's flight got canceled late last night back from Ohio, so she's in the air as we speak. She'll be back tomorrow for the show. But the hit list, thanks to our friends at Habish, Habish, and Rotier. National reputation, hometown service. How well did Green Bay behave during the Luke Combs concerts on Friday and Saturday? We will find out. But first, a scary situation in Idaho. There was an air show, and it forced an airbase into lockdown after two Navy jets collided mid-air. It happened at this big air show. Videos show the two E-18 Growler jets clipping each other during a performance, then spiraling to the ground as flames and black smoke filled the sky. Remarkably, all four crew members aboard the jets managed to eject safely. Before the crash, witnesses could see four parachutes floating down as emergency crews rushed to the scene. So officials later said the aviators were alive and being medically evaluated.
2: Do they have to pay for those planes after that?
0: I mean, somebody asked, dude, they ain't free. Those things cost millions and millions of dollars. Dude. My whole thing is, how does this not happen more often? I mean, we've seen this. If you've ever been to EAA or any air show, like the stunts they perform in the air and how close those things are flying to each other going that fast, like, blows me away.
2: I'll stay on the ground, do a couple of cartwheels. Nothing crazy. I don't need to do those in the sky.
0: About as extreme as I get. Quarterback Aaron Rodgers now is expected to sign a one-year deal with the Pittsburgh Steelers that could be worth up to $25 million. The signing reunites, of course, Rodgers with Steelers new head coach Mike McCarthy. They spent 13 years together here with the Green Bay Packers, and things didn't end real well with him from at least everything we heard, so it'll be interesting to see now how they are together.
2: I don't know why he has to do it. What does he have to prove?
0: I know
2: he
0: did.
2: He had a really good season last year.
0: He did. I mean, they made it to the playoffs. Now, granted, they kind of crashed and burned in the playoffs. Maybe I shouldn't say that after the airplane story.
2: Yeah, dude, what the heck?
0: The Steelers didn't do well in the playoffs, but he had a really good year. So,
2: but he will have a great offensive lineman if he decides, or if Mike McCarthy decides to put him in Jennings Dunker.
0: He's a Steeler.
2: He's the Steeler now, the best offensive lineman with the red mullet you'll ever see.
0: He's awesome. Grammy-nominated country star Luke Combs took stage for two shows at Lambeau over the weekend. In case you were living in a cave and you didn't hear that, here are the stats from the Green Bay Police Department, who, by the way, said it was a safe, fun, and successful event. Friday night show, you ready? Zero arrests.
2: You're lying.
0: 19 ejections, 20 calls for service, 14 medical calls, 1 transport, and 3 citations.
2: That's pretty low.
0: I mean, think about how many, 50,000 people a night. 3 people arrested. That's it.
2: I mean, honestly, we got to think back to the draft. How many? We did really well at the draft, too.
0: Yeah.
2: Not many people got in trouble.
0: I shouldn't say arrest. They were cited. Yes. Saturday, 2 arrests, 13 ejections. Not as many ejections, but more arrests. 36 calls for service. I suppose people were drinking all day long on Saturday, though.
2: Yeah.
0: I mean, they were sick by the time the concert got, at least those 36. Medical calls, 22, transports, 1, and 3 overall citations. That's a pretty tame, considering there's probably 100,000 people at those concerts combined.
2: Yeah.
0: That's pretty tame.
2: I got to see how many people got kicked out of the Hot Mulligan concert last time I went.
0: Way more than that, probably.
2: Maybe. That's a good old-fashioned Christian show.
0: Yeah, it is. All right, that is Natalie's hit list. Thanks to our friends at Habish, Habish, and Rotier. National reputation, hometown service. All right, with Luke Combs in concert, we're going to take weekend wins and losses. Maybe that was your weekend win. We'd love to hear from you. 31011. Or you can just describe the Luke Combs concert. 5 words or less. 31011 on the Capital Credit Union text line. 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

0: That's Luke Combs with Fast Car on 101 WIXX. We want to hear about your weekend wins or losses. Maybe you were at one of the Luke Combs concerts at Lambeau over the weekend.
1: All I do is win, win, win.
2: You know how we do, or don't you know? Oh, God. Those are things that could have happened this weekend that could have verbally came out of your mouth. We want to know all about them, the positive and the negative things. 406-111, that's a phone number, by the way. You do have one of those attached to your text messaging device, or you can text us at 31011. You think about that, it's a text messaging device.
0: A texting device, yes. Your handheld texting device. Somebody said, we went on Saturday, last minute decision to get tickets on the side of the stage. $55 a piece, row 17, took my two girls. It was amazing.
2: The Luke Combs concert?
0: Wow! Oh, okay. I heard they were going for way more than that, especially Saturday. I heard Friday it was not quite as busy, but either way, still a huge show.
2: I thought Saturday was sold out. Pumping. I don't know. I did iron my flannel. I was ready. They asked me to come on stage and sing backup for that song, Fast Car.
0: Yeah, you would have been good.
2: Okay, is Huggy Chapman here? Nope.
0: Did you see somebody on the Green Bay discussion Facebook page posted this on Saturday night? And I almost think they were trolling. I couldn't tell for sure because they literally said, like, what is going on at the stadium? It's so loud, I can't fall asleep. It's 11 o'clock at night. Like, it was, and people just roasted them.
2: I've seen that.
0: Are you born in a barn? Have you not heard there's a concert? And by the way, the last firework exploded at exactly 11 o'clock, which is when they had to be done.
2: Okay.
0: Otherwise, they get citations from the city or whatever.
2: I saw this one on the Green Bay. What's going on? I'm just going to read it real quick. I never do this. I was at the Luke Combs concert last night, sitting next to a girl I was watching more than Luke himself. Anyways, I love watching the way you move, and I overheard your friend, obviously. I really, really, really like you. Can I find you? You were in section 405, row 11, seat 13.
0: I really, really, really like you after one concert.
1: All I do is win, win.
2: But I do guess that the mom had hit him up on the feed and said, I found it was my daughter. I'll connect you. And then she turned him down.
0: Oh, that's a loss.
2: Let's see. Hey, this is Cowboy and Bonneville. What up, Cowboy? My shout out for the weekend is we got our pictures taken in Shano by Huggy's girlfriend, Ashley. Oh, yeah. What up? Dude, Cowboy wore this really dope top hat. I saw photos of him.
0: He's a cowboy.
2: Well, no, it was like one of those, like, I'm going to sweep your chimney hat.
0: Oh, one of those
2: hats. Like a chimney sweep hat.
0: Awesome.
2: Cool.
0: You're jealous. You're going to get one now.
2: Yes.
0: Athena and DePere starts a new job today. Celebrated my husband's 40th birthday. We had a great weekend. Claire, our friend from Valders.
2: Okay.
0: Thank you to that. Happy birthday to Mira from Peshtigo, one of our big fans. We appreciate you listening, Mira. Thank you for texting in.
2: How about this one? Melissa, we got approved for adopting a dog. And we'll get him next week.
0: Sweet.
2: Mm-hmm. That's awesome. If it's a stinks, it's a stinks. Now, if you get approved for adopting a dog, are you getting approved to adopt the dog that you decide, or do they just give you a dog?
0: Oh, I think you choose the dog. They never give you the dog. You have to choose it. Otherwise, it probably didn't work out real well.
2: That's what happened to Natalie, and that's why she only has one cat now.
0: Oh!
2: What?
0: Yeah, oh, you're right. That's not lying on that one.
1: All I do is win, win.
0: My weekend win is that I graduated with my

0: Master's in Business Admin from St. Norbert College yesterday. Congratulations to all the college graduates this weekend. It was a busy weekend for that.
1: Yeah, I saw a lot of posts that I didn't understand because I don't understand the lingo of the youngins, including Natalie's nanny. She posted this thing and I was like, why are you? And she said, why don't you just read the caption? The caption on my post. And I said, I don't even know what that caption means. Apparently she graduated.
0: Oh, well,
1: so
0: good for her.
1: Stop doing. I want to give you congratulations. I just got to understand what you're typing about.
0: Ryan from Sheboygan saying my daughter Julia got confirmed this weekend.
1: Confirmed for what?
0: Confirmed, you know, like in the confirmed.
1: There was one on here that made me super, super happy. Somebody bought a newer truck. Right. I like that they didn't say new.
0: Newer is the way to go.
1: Right.
0: Kendall, my mom and I got her nose pierced over the weekend and spent the weekend together. Nose piercing with your daughter.
1: Should I get my nose pierced?
0: Nope.
1: Okay. Well, all I do is you know what I didn't also do this weekend? Ran in the Epic Half Marathon. But somebody did. They ran the Epic Half Marathon. I got a PR of 1 hour, 47 minutes, and 17 seconds.
0: They were running to come see, say hi to you.
1: Nope.
0: At the finish line.
1: I'm the worst treat.
0: You were the best. You were the reason. You were the motivation.
2: I'm the treat.
0: Mallory in Wrightstown. Weekend win. My brother played with his band Side Effect for the first time at Cock and Bull on Saturday night. They did great. Awesome. All
1: I
0: do
1: is know they had bands play at Cock and Bull.
0: Yeah.
1: They got to pick their dog. Okay, cool. I just wanted to make sure you weren't getting a rogue dog. You're going to end up like, what is it, dog pool with the baby nipples?
0: Aww. Dog pool.
1: Baby fingers for nipples. That's what it was.
0: Go ahead.
1: No, you go.
0: Amanda in Green Bay says, weekend win celebrated 11 years of marriage at the Luke Combs concert on Friday. Aww.
1: That's cute. Nice. I wonder if they met during a Luke Combs concert. Would that be cute?
0: Has he been around for that long?
1: Luke Combs?
0: Has he been around for 11 years?
1: Yeah, I don't know. He's older than 11, Corey.
0: Well, he is. He's been around, but like, has he been an artist for that long? I don't really know, to be honest. I couldn't tell you. Kira from Clintonville took my cat on his first camping trip. Cats on camping trips. Interesting. All I do
1: is win. Who did I just see that was gardening outside this weekend and their two cats were just chilling in the garden, like not running away or anything? If I was a cat, dude, they were just chilling there while she was, you know, fiddling with her cucumbers or whatever. You know, I don't know what they do in the garden.
0: 748 on WIXX. I'm sure they do a lot of fiddling with cucumbers.
1: Yeah.
0: We want to hear from you. 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

0: Alex Warren, Fever Dream at 7:53 with Huggy Natalie and Corey on WIXX. All I do is win, win,
1: win, win. All right, what you got going on? What happened this weekend? Positive or negative things? We want to hear all about it. Vicariously, or is it bicariously?
0: It's vicariously.
1: Oh, it's neither one of the words that I had seen.
0: My God. Brooke in Hortonville says her husband ran the epic marathon. Husband, PR, 3 hours, 8 minutes. My PR, 3 hours and 34 minutes. And I won my age group. Brooke, good job, girl.
1: Good job, Brooke. Dad, are you there?
2: No.
1: You're live on the radio. Don't say anything dumb. All right? So I want you to tell the story about I asked you how you did. My dad had built this car. It's a Nova. It's a 69, correct?
2: 66.
1: So he goes to these car shows, and I had texted him because I knew the first one was yesterday. And go ahead and break down that text message conversation with me, Father.
2: Well, I thought I was going to win the show because I did have the best car there. I did not win the best in my category, so I hung around for the best in show, and I didn't win that either, so I got in the car and left. And about an hour later, I get a call from the president of the show. He informed me that I won the best engine.
0: Hey, all right.
2: So apparently I'm a sore loser and I should hang around till the end of the show.
1: Yeah, you took the words right out of my mouth. Oh,
0: congratulations. Weekend win.
1: Congrats, Pops. Have a good one. Love you.
2: Thanks, please.
1: He didn't say, he never says he loves me. All right, continue.
0: Wow. Somebody said my daughter won first place in the all-around gymnastics meet this weekend. I met my first grandniece. She is a precious baby.
1: So the grandniece hasn't met you. You met it. Is that technically it?
0: I met my first grandniece.
1: Right, well, the grandniece can't remember you as a baby, you know?
0: I guess you're right. I
1: mean, logic, dog.
0: Melissa from Maribel is going to my sister's house in Two Rivers to clean up storm damage. Yeah, that storm caused some major damage. I had to drive right through it when we were coming back from Chicago. I've never seen rain that hard in the freeway. We were going like 35 miles an hour on 43 for probably like 20 minutes. It was crazy.
1: You know what's funny is every time it rains and you have to go through a storm like that, I get a text from you. Right,
0: it was
1: after.
0: Afterwards. Yeah. Yeah. It was like a monsoon.
1: I didn't even realize it was raining like that. But, you know.
0: Yeah, it was. I don't think it rained that hard in Green Bay. It was more just like Calumet, Manitowoc, Sheboygan counties. My weekend win to second in the state team event at the state darts tournament in Green Bay. Calvin from Oshkosh. Good job,
1: Calvin. Oh, yeah, I forgot about that.
0: 5,000 people. All I do
1: is win, win. You got the golden dot. Do you get the golden dart? Like, they walk in. It's Will Ferrell. Yeah, handing you the golden dart, dude.
0: That'd be cool, the golden dart. Gina go ahead.
1: Yeah, no, I got that one. Gina from Green Bay. My daughter graduated from Bellin College and is a nurse practitioner.
0: Nice.
1: That's awesome. I got a couple of questions. If she can go ahead and add me on Instagram at It's Me Huggy, there's some things I have concerns about.
0: You may want to second guess that.
1: Oh, okay. Well, thanks. This is why we have a show, so I can see if I'm dying.
0: Jennifer from Fun Legs said my twins turned 13. They act like 30-year-olds.
1: Is that a good thing or a bad thing? 30-year-olds.
0: No, it's probably a bad thing because they probably try to boss her around. Luke Combs' concert was amazing. Heidi in Fond du Lac. We had another text earlier. I lost it. Said that they were in Fond du Lac and they did a lot of girls' spray tans to get ready for the concert this weekend.
1: I can name every single girl in here that went to the Luke Combs concert this weekend from the radio station, and they all came back a different color.
0: Yeah, see it. All I do is
1: win, win, win. If they run outside right now and then... If they're a little wet and then jump their bodies onto a wall, will there be an orange ring?
0: Yep. There definitely would
1: Natalie?
0: Be.
1: Natalie!
0: Heather from Green Bay finally says made over $800 at their rummage sale.
1: Oh wow.
0: That's a huge weekend win. That's a lot of money. All
1: I
0: do is win,
1: win, win. I want to do a rummage sale of mine. Can I do one? Do I have to have a permit?
0: No, you don't have to have a permit. You have to have stuff to sell, and I guess you could do it in your yard. You don't have a garage.
1: No, but I have a driveway.
0: Okay.
1: What if people did come and bought my stuff?
0: They would, probably, because it's you.
1: Dude, I'm doing it.
0: Okay.
1: One weekend this summer, I will do a rummage sale of my own. I mean, it'll be a small one.
0: Not much there.
1: No. I mean, I have tons of silverware. Maybe if you want to just trade.
0: At least two or three pieces. Kyle from Kakana State Dart Champs Division 17. Congratulations. Paula from Appleton. We had another one too. Bruno Mars Soldier Field was perfection this weekend. Big concert. So a lot of people headed to Chicago for that. 7:58. We'll see if we can kick off someone's weekend or weekday with a win. Paul from Appleton is going to play $1,000 Minute with us at 8:05. 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
13: This is Carly from New London.
0: All right, Carly, what's your weekend win?
13: So I got to watch my youngest niece get married on Saturday.
0: And a beautiful day for her. Where was it at?
13: So the wedding reception was at Maple Creek.
0: Nice.
13: And then she had the reception at the Badger State Brewery, which was right next to the stadium. So I kind of got to go to the Luke Combs concert, too.
0: You got to step outside and hear it, at least, I bet.
13: Yeah, exactly.
0: Well, congratulations to her. Thanks so much for calling in today, Carly. We appreciate it. Call back anytime, okay?
13: Yes, it will do.
14: Skies will be partly sunny today, and it will be breezy as our temperatures warm back up to around 80 degrees. We'll see some scattered storms possible this afternoon, but I really think most of the activity holds off until later tonight. Some of those storms could be strong or severe. They're gone by Tuesday. The rest of Tuesday will be partly cloudy and windy with a high of 71. I'm Fox 11 meteorologist Phil DeCastro. Now back to Huggy, Natalie, and Corey on 101 WIXX.
0: Thanks, Phil. 52 right now. It's 8:02. $1,000 Minute on the way in just a few moments. Here is the big award winner last night at the ACMs. It's Ella Langley.
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1: Hottie.
0: Night. And that song won the Single and Song of the Year. Choosing Texas, Ella Lang, the biggest song of 2026 across all genres. 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
1: Don't eat your scabs.
0: We've got Paul on the line who's going to play now. We were just talking about the ACMs, Paul. And the host last night for the first time was Shania Twain. She did a great job. Tell everybody about your connection with Shania Twain from a few years back.
4: Paul also feels like a woman.
5: Yeah, 20 years ago in high school, my drum line won a competition. We got to go up on stage and play a few songs with Shania Twain.
4: Oh, nice.
5: The Rec Center.
0: Very cool. What high school was that?
5: Yeah, Bayport.
0: Nice. Oh, well, cool. Paul, first time player here, $1,000 a minute. If you don't know the answer, just say pass. We'll come back to it at the end. If you get all of them correct in 60, you win $1,000. Are you ready to go, Paul?
5: Yep.
0: Here we go. 3, 2, 1, go.
4: What is the official currency of Japan?
5: The yen.
4: Which bird is the national symbol of the United States?
5: Bald eagle.
4: In The Simpsons, what is the name of Homer's dad?
5: Pass.
4: In the game Minecraft, what is the name of the green exploding monster?
5: Pass.
4: Which mountain range runs alongside the west coast of South America?
5: The Andes.
4: What is the name of the theorem used to find sides of a right triangle?
5: Pythagorean Theorem.
4: What is the name of the treaty that officially ended World War I?
5: Treaty of Versailles.
4: Who is the author of the Goosebumps series?
5: R.L. Stein.
4: If you have 4 quarters, 3 dimes, and 2 nickels, how much money do you have?
5: Repeat the question. Four quarters.
4: Four quarters, 3 dimes, 2 nickels.
5: $1.40.
4: Yep, there you
0: that
4: go. 60
0: is
4: right there.
0: 60 Woo! Seconds. Paul, you were cruising, man. You were cruising.
5: Okay.
0: You missed Creeper in Minecraft. The name of the green exploding monster is a creeper. And then we had in The Simpsons, Homer's dad is Abe or Abraham.
5: Okay. Thanks a lot.
0: Yeah, you got through 9 of the 10, though, Paul. Good job for your first time. Sign ups to play again sometime, okay?
5: All right. Thanks a lot.
0: Have a great day. 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
1: Ponder it.
0: What's something that you would never buy, even if it was discounted by 99%? 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

0: Yellow Card with Good Charlotte on 101 WIXX 814. It's Huggy, Natalie, and Corey here. It is May 18th already. This month has flown by for me, at least. I don't know about you.
1: It's good. It's been going pretty slow, to be honest, Corey. Thanks for asking. Appreciate it.
0: Now it's gone fast for you.
1: I like to sit there and loathe in positive and negative ways because it is a Mental Health Awareness Month. Now, I hadn't posted anything about this or talked about it because I was looking for the right thing to do. Now, because we've been doing this every day, which is 31 days of good with Bay Care Clinic and Bank of Luxembourg, we're giving you little tips to just like kind of get yourself out of your head. It doesn't have to be anything crazy because the doctors over there, the home docs be coming up with these this calendar full of little tips that you can do to just get yourself out of your head. So today is, like I said, Monday the 18th. It's belly laugh. Okay, find someone or something that cracks you up and just enjoy the laughing. Now I'm gonna ask you this, Corey, because I know you don't make your wife laugh. Does she make you laugh?
0: You know, we haven't laughed a whole lot recently, to be honest, and I'm not trying to be like depressed or down, but it's just, I mean, we're busy. Like, we got stress and life things, and my basement flooded, and
1: You're not laughing about that?
0: No, we didn't laugh about that at all. That sucked. We had to pay a ton of money. It was not fun at all.
1: I think that later on down the line, you'll sit there and be like, water, basement,
0: remember that?
1: Yeah, remember that? That'd be fun. Maybe you should...

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0: All right, what's something that you would never buy, even if it was discounted by 99%? It's 101 WIXX, by the way. Huggy, Natalie, and Corey waking you up at 8:19.
1: Easy. Okay. Easy question, Corey. Right. Easy answer.
0: What is it?
1: Crocs. See ya.
0: You would never buy Crocs,
1: no,
0: huh?
1: What are you guys doing? You didn't go to school for 4 years to become a nurse. Why are you wearing Crocs? All right.
0: So it's okay for Crocs. It's okay for nurses to wear Crocs. We love nurses.
1: I think there aren't. Wasn't that the original thing?
0: Crocs. I think that's why they were invented for. Yeah, for nurses have to be on their feet. I know a lot of nurses wear them. Maybe that could be.
1: If you're wearing them, you're not a nurse. You're a load of Croc. No, right. But like they're not even cool looking.
0: Cool is in the eye of the beholder. Are your jeans cool looking?
1: How long's my hair in the back? About 6 inches past cool. That's what Corey said to me the other day. I said, how far does my mullet go down my back? He's like, oh yeah, like 6 inches past cool. Think it's funny?
0: And then Huggy stood in the corner dejectedly for 5 minutes. Somebody said, okay, 31011, we want to know from you with 99% discount, what would you still not buy? Somebody said, is it Sambuca?
1: Sambuca.
0: Kombucha.
1: Kombucha is the...
0: What's Sambuca?
1: Sambuca is the minty liqueur.
0: Oh.
1: Kombucha is what they make in Portland from socks and muffins and entrails. Whatever kombucha is out there in Portland, Oregon, all they do is just find a bunch of stuff from the garbage and ferment it down and tell you it's good for your stomach. Yeah, it's basically like siphoning gasoline from an old car.
0: Mm-hmm.
1: Yeah, gross. I'd still drink it, though.
0: Adam said I would never, ever buy anything related to the Chicago Bears. Yeah, I think you're not the only one, Adam. That's a good one.
1: What about underwear? That's

0: the best thing.
1: You're sitting on
2: bear. Oh bears, yeah, you're yeah. Maybe what about toilet paper? Would you buy toilet paper? Chicago Bears toilet paper.
0: See,
2: maybe?
0: If they would actually make Chicago Bears toilet paper here at the radio station, people might actually start. Well, no, they'd probably steal it more.
2: They probably would. Yeah.
0: Ooh, some butt coupons.
2: Of course, we're gonna get this. A lot of people are texting in with a certain political figure's merchandise.
0: All right. Yes.
2: I knew that would come.
0: All right. All right.
2: We knew that was on the way.
0: Yeah, Sambuca is licorice flavored. It's really not. It's just like black licorice flavored, kind of. Black licorice, yeah. Okay. A lot of people saying Cybertrucks.
2: I wonder why. I think they're kind of cool.
0: I think they look cool. And I thought every time, because I remember some people in Colorado saying, they're getting so angry when they see a Cybertruck. They'd stick their finger out the window and give them the middle finger. And I'm like, I get it, but also, like, how cool is that truck?
2: Well, it's cool because, I mean, who wouldn't want to drive a giant trash can? I mean, that's what it looked like. They look like those big dumpsters, kind of, don't they? Yeah. They're only like a futuristic
0: right outside. We see one go by every Monday when they empty the trash.
2: Somebody said, I would never buy Spam, no matter how much it was discounted. Spam.
0: So it's only like, how much can you discount Spam? It's already like 19 cents.
2: Yeah, it's not very expensive, is it? See, I probably at this point would never do ramen noodles. I'd rather just go hungry.
0: Have you ever had ramen?
2: I've had them. I know how unhealthy they are, and they do not sound good to me. Yuck.
0: I mean, are they unhealthy, though? It's just the sodium in it, and then it's just noodles. You know, just use the noodles, put some barbecue sauce on it, call it a day.
2: Ugh.
0: Have yourself,
2: you did that, didn't you?
0: Have yourself a Southwestern pasta.
2: That's what you had. Didn't you say that the one thing you had noodles?
0: Yeah, barbecue.
2: So you just made some barbecue-covered noodles.
0: Yeah, dude. I felt like I was from Texas.
2: And then you threw up.
0: That's why Beyonce made that country album. She ran out of food, too, and she was like, ooh, barbecue sauce and noodles. I'm making a country record. That's very Southwestern.
2: Somebody said a timeshare.
0: Okay, what is wrong with a timeshare?
2: I don't fully understand.
0: I mean, are you sharing? How much of the year are you sharing with?
2: Well, you only get like 2 weeks, I think, out of the year for most of them.
0: And you got to pay for the rest of the year of it?
2: Well, you have to pay an overall fee, and they're hard to get out of, apparently. I don't know. I mean, there must be a reason they exist, because some people must like them. But I know my mom had one for a while. We went to Myrtle Beach with her like 20 years ago, the year after we got married.
0: Was it nice?
2: I mean, it was just a hotel room.
0: Yeah.
2: But it was cool, yeah. We got to go to Myrtle Beach.
0: So this one says, I'd never buy pickles.
2: What?
0: Why would you do that to yourself? I just had a bag of pickles. I try to have it. They're good for you. One, they're hydrating. And two, they're good antioxidants for your body. Eat the pickle. Eat the pickle.
2: Eat the pickle. 31011, we want to hear from you. Somebody said, I would never buy bottled farts.
0: Well, I'm selling them right now. Go to text farts to 31011.
2: Do not do that. You know, the funny thing is, there's a market for everything. 31011, Capital Credit Union text line. 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
11: Skies will be partly sunny today, and it will be warm and windy, high getting up to 80 degrees. A couple of isolated storms possible this afternoon, but a better chance for storms coming overnight, and some of those storms could be strong or severe. They should be gone by Tuesday. The rest of Tuesday, high of 71, windy and partly cloudy. I'm Fox 11 meteorologist Phil DeCastro. Now back to Huggy, Natalie, and Corey on 101 WIXX.
2: Hey, thanks, Phil. We still have some fog in some areas here this morning. It is 52 at WIXX. And what's something that even if it was 99% discounted, you still wouldn't purchase?
0: Here's a good one. And I'm going to ask you this, Corey, because I know you're a huge fan of this.
2: Mm-hmm.
0: Amy just said gas station sushi on a road trip. Nope, not buying.
2: No?
0: But why? We buy grocery store sushi. Is that different? I mean, technically,
2: I don't know.
0: There's big things out here, big corporate conglomerates that probably have some good sushi.
2: Maybe.
0: You know what I'm saying?
2: Could be.
0: I watched my girlfriend when we were driving somewhere buy this sandwich from a different gas station, and it was stuck to the paper, and she almost ate it.
2: Gross.
0: I was like, I'm not sitting in a car with you for another 3 hours while your stomach decides what it wants to do with that sandwich.
2: Oh, yuck. Somebody said sugar-free gummy bears.
0: Then what's the point of even having a gummy bear if it's...
2: Was that the one that had the insanely hilarious review on Amazon of the sugar? I think... Have you ever seen that meme? It went around like, I don't know, maybe 10 years ago, where some guy left this review of sugar-free... It might have been the Haribo or whatever it's called.
0: Haribos?
2: Yeah, Haribos or whatever they're called. Gummy bears. And it was hilarious about the mess that it made out of his stomach.
0: You got to think, like, inside right now, my stomach's been queasy all morning for no reason. And you got to think what's going on in there. If I'm putting gummy bears, gas station sushi, and whatever sandwich my girlfriend almost ate on a road trip, man, you got to think, what was my stomach like in there when I was drinking?
2: Right?
0: Oh, man.
2: Yeah, I can't read this whole thing. I did find it. It was sugar-free gummy bears. This guy. This guy wrote like an 8-paragraph review of them and how badly it messed his stomach up afterwards. But the way he wrote it was, I mean, it'll have you crying laughing if you ever have a chance to look that up. It's super funny. Somebody said Peeps. I would never. Peeps.
0: No, I would never.
2: 99.
0: You ever experiment with Peeps and just because you're kind of a sadist that you put them in a microwave just to see if it makes sounds when it explodes?
2: Aw. Don't you feel bad for them, kind
0: no,
2: of? No.
0: You know, okay. I feel bad for this person. They would never buy a SiriusXM subscription. You guys are free and way funnier. Yep, the our salaries reflect that too.
2: Free and funny. Stuff. Yes. All right, 8:31. Thank you for all your calls and text messages on that. Natalie, she is out today. She's actually in the air as we speak, flying back. Her flight got canceled late last night back from Ohio. She was supposed to be back this morning. She will return tomorrow. And on the way, we will still do the hit list, including we'll tell you about how well or not Green Bay behaved during the Luke Combs concerts at Lambeau over the weekend. It's coming up right after Zara Larsson, Midnight Sun, plus Pick Your Purse at 8:40.

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0: How well did Green Bay behave during the Luke Combs concerts? We'll find out. It's your hit list thanks to your friends at Habish, Habish, and Rotier. But first, a scary situation at an Idaho air show. An Air Force base went into lockdown. Two Navy fighter jets collided in the midair during a performance. They spiraled to the ground in flames. Black smoke filled the sky after they crashed. Huge explosion on the floor, on the ground. Remarkably, all four crew members aboard the jets managed to eject safely before the crash. Witnesses could see four parachutes floating down, luckily, and the aviators were alive and being medically evaluated, but didn't expect to have any major injuries. Those jets, though, were basically trash at the
2: bat. Well, yeah, I mean, they're just scrap metal at that point.
0: Ugh,
2: who wants a toothpick?
0: Can't imagine that. You know, it's hard to believe that doesn't happen more often. Thank God it doesn't, but those maneuvers they do up in the air flying so fast and they're so close to each other.
2: Yeah.
0: It's crazy to see it, though, actually happen.
2: Shout out Tom Cruise.
0: That's right. Top Gun, baby. Aaron Rodgers expected to sign a one-year deal with the Pittsburgh Steelers. Could be worth up to $25 million. Of course, this would reunite him with Mike McCarthy, the Steelers' new head coach, who, of course, played. He was Aaron's head coach for 13 years here with the Green Bay Packers.
2: So they don't like each other, though.
0: Well, I don't know. That was never publicly stated. They both always showed respect for each other for the most part. But I feel like there was a lot of underlying issues there. Maybe they've gotten over those. Time heals all wounds, I guess. Time will tell on this. But it'll certainly be interesting to see how that plays out, especially for Packers fans. And finally. Luke Combs, two concerts, Lambeau Field, Friday and Saturday. Friday stats, arrests, zero.
2: No arrests?
0: Ejections, 19. 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Transports, 1. And citations, 3. Overall, pretty tame.
2: Yeah.
0: Saturday, after a full day of drinking, arrests, 2. Ejections, 13. 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Transports, 1. Citation, 3. Again, overall, the police department in Green Bay called the concerts a fun, safe, and successful event.
2: Overall, we're suggesting that prior to concerts during big events like this, you do drink because it sounds pretty tame. Right?
0: It was almost too tame. That was crazy. So, yeah, that's good. I'm sure the Green Bay Police Department actually appreciated that because I'm sure they were in full force expecting the worst.
2: Yeah.
0: 8:37, that is Natalie's hit list. Thanks to our friends at Habish, Habish, and Rotier. National reputation, hometown service. 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
2: Freak out! Is that the segment we're doing right now? Psych, we're giving away a purse, baby.
0: Hey, where's Amanda Hug and Kiss? She's still mad at me?
2: She's still mad at you, dude. I don't know why.
0: Is it because I made fun of her?
2: Her sundress? Yeah, you gotta stop that. Maybe she'll come back when Natalie's back. She only feels comfortable in the room when you're not here.
0: She wasn't wearing undies and nobody wants that action.
2: Well, you know what? Pubes are the original. Nicole Knope. K-O-O-P. Cop?
0: Yeah.
2: Coop. Cop. Right?
0: Cop. I would say Nicole Cop.
2: Cop from Appleton. You have 15 minutes to call us back right now. 506-1011. So you can claim your purse and get in for NoahCon in Denver. Nicole Knope.
0: Cop.
2: Coop. Cop.
0: Jesus.
2: K-O-O-P, okay?
0: Nicole K-O-P-P. Why do we have you reading the names?
3: I'm leaving.
0: Goodbye. Nicole Kopp, you are on the clock. 920-406-1011. 1140 and 440, we'll have more names. 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

0: 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Hello.
1: This is Shelley. I missed the name for Pick Your Purse.
0: Oh, no. You did?
1: Yeah.
0: What were you doing? Wait a second. I think we need to play the Wheel of Excuses. We haven't done this in a while. Ready? It's the Wheel of Excuses. Let's see where it lands. Oh, here. Mm-hmm. It says you were busy powdering your toes with your forehead powder.
2: You got forehead powder? Where'd you get that from? It's been off Amazon for months.
1: No.
2: I mean, it could have been because your bangs are going left and not right.
1: That could be.
2: Uh-huh. There's lots of things that's going on with that forehead. Cover it up, girl.
0: Good news. It wasn't you. It wasn't you.
1: It wasn't.
0: No, but listen at 11:40. It could be next on IXX.

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1: Sounds like someone's walking into the purse boutique now. 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
2: Hey!
0: Hi, WIXX. Who's this?
3: Hi, this is Nicole Kopp.
0: Huh. It is, huh? Nicole,
3: yes.
0: Why don't you tell us the first four digits of your address?
2: Social Security.
0: No.
2: Oh.
3: 3410.
0: 3410. Nicole, you're picking a purse.
2: Hey! Yeah.
0: All right. Nicole, how long have you been playing for?
3: For a long time.
0: Okay. Many years. Okay, Nicole.
3: Yes.
2: What purse you feeling? What purse you vibing with? It's open, the boutique, baby.
3: I am going to do 21.
2: All right, let me go ahead and find 21. Yep, that is a brown paper Aldi bag that we...
3: Fancy.
0: We paid 12 cents for it at the register.
2: Oh, well, it's actually a Coach bag, a small Maggie signature tan / dark blue.
0: Ooh.
2: What Very color nice. Are your eyes?
3: Blue.
2: I knew it.
0: Perfect.
2: I can smell them through the phone.
0: Nicole, you can smell them. Hi, Nicole, congratulations. Not only did you score that designer purse, but you're also a finalist now to fly away direct from Appleton International Airport, fast, easy, convenient, to Denver to see Noah Kahn, you and a friend. So you're in the drawing for that as well. And thanks to Capital Credit Union, you got the designer purse. Hang on, okay?
3: All right, thank you.
0: Thanks for playing. We'll do it again at 11:40 and 4:40 here. 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Speaking of winning,
2: we got a lot of it.
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0: Yeah, Tech 9 and E40. 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
0: Hey, it's Corey, and it was another crazy travel weekend. I had kids playing basketball in three different cities across two different states. I was in Minnesota. One of my kids was in Milwaukee. The other kid was in Appleton, and we all needed to stay connected. And I know how important that is for your family, too. And it shouldn't mean breaking the bank. 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While I was in Minnesota, my wife was in Milwaukee with one of my kids. 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
0: All right, at 8:56, Tech 9 and E40 are going to be at the Epic Event Center in a matter of days.
2: Yep, it's coming up, dudes.
0: Yeah, and you can be there for free. Could be going to be a great show, by the way. There are still some tickets available if you would like to purchase them online at the Epic Event Center, of course. And it's always a great place for a concert as well.
2: Okay, so we got tickets for that, and we're going to give them away right now. Corey came up with this awesome game. He hit me up late last night, and he's like, hey, do you have 9 interesting stories that you could tell about yourself? And I'm like, do I ever?
0: Like 9 things about Huggy, okay? One of these is actually
2: It's not.
0: Not true.
2: Mm-mm. So
0: 8 of them are. So you have to tell us which one you think is not true. Tech 9 E40 this Friday, epicgreenbay.com for your tickets.
2: And also, if you miss these, because we're going to get the winner tomorrow. Right, Corey?
0: Yeah, we'll draw the winner. Yeah, somebody wins. So we'll tell you the answer after tomorrow at this time.
2: But if you need to go over these stories again, then I'm about to tell you to text POD to 31011. POD to 31011. You'll have all the stories so you can guess tomorrow. All right. Ready, Corey?
0: Yep.
2: Okay. Number one, I was trapped in a cuddle puddle.
0: Okay.
2: I was trapped in a cuddle puddle. That's number one. Number two. A girl I knew got into Rumpelstiltskin yarn making, and she would collect my hair and add it to her spinning of the yarn. There could possibly be yarn out there with my hair in it. Okay.
0: Gross.
2: Number three, I was once on Salt Lake City's Miss Connection for telling a girl that she had a sweaty forehead. Okay. The third one. One time my boss took my shirt off on stage at a college spring fling and the whole crowd looked super disappointed. Verbally, too. They went, okay, well.
0: Okay, these are 9 things that either happened in Huggy's life, one of them did not.
2: Mm-hmm. I played guitar in a country hip-hop band called the Banjo Boys that opened for Dierks Bentley.
0: Okay.
2: There you go. I had perfect attendance and it was on the dean lists in college. That was me. Perfect attendance, dean list.
0: Or was it?
2: Mm-hmm. I was offered a scholarship to play soccer at Lewis University.
0: Okay.
2: My highest deadlift is 635 pounds. Highest deadlift.
0: Okay.
2: And finally, I auditioned for a commercial as the iceberg from Titanic. That wasn't even one of the characters. They asked me to audition, and I could have possibly auditioned as the iceberg from Titanic. So one of those was made up.
0: Which one was made up? Text us at 31011 with which one you think. All right, the first person to text with the correct answer of which one of those 9 things that Huggy did in his life didn't actually happen.
2: It's funny because The one that isn't true could be true.
0: Okay, there's your clue. And you could win. We'll draw a winner tomorrow. And you got to listen tomorrow right around 8:50 because we'll tell you which one of those isn't true.
2: Made up.
0: And there'll be some good stories behind them, trust me. Mm-hmm. Tech 9, more tickets tomorrow morning too with WIXX.
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1: 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My name is Mara. I hope you had a fantastic weekend. I'm just hoping that going forward, each day this summer is going to be like a day we had on Saturday. It was just absolutely beautiful. On the way, Noah Kahan, Fall Out Boy, Alex Warren. Right now, here's Andy Grammer, IXX.
2: I will fight.

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Oh my, my, oh my, my love. 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
5: Hey, it's Corey, and it was another crazy travel weekend. 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

0: Dead.
1: Olivia Rodrigo, new music called Drop Dead. That one debuted at number one on the Hot 100, but also continued her streak as the only artist to have her lead singles from all her studio albums debut in the top spot. So good on her. 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

Gwen Stefani on WIXX. 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You'll get your question right after Imagine Dragons. Before then, Sienna Spyro, Die on This Hill, IXX.

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1: And this prize has got fun written all over it. So if you want to win it, you got to call in with the right answer to the trivia question. 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But no, I'm looking for one specific thing. So 920-406-1011. What do 14% of drivers say is the worst thing about their vehicle? If you know it, you can give me a call right now.
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0: 10 o'clock trivia with Mara and Heather. According to a survey, 14% of drivers say that this is the worst thing about their car. What do you got for me?
1: Is it making the stupid payments every month?
0: Oh, my goodness. And I don't know what interest rates are right now, but that's going to jack up the price. I think right now would be the time you'd want to refinance, right? In the spring and summer, right?
1: I think so, but I literally got done paying off my car, like both of them, like right before this fight.
0: Well, good. That's huge. Congratulations. And I'm dinging.
1: I mean, thank you.
0: I'm going to ding.
1: Literally, I hated it.
0: Oh, absolutely. Hey, I would too. I still got about like $11,000 on mine. But hey, I'm going to ding this bell one more time because you are my winner today.
1: Oh my God, shut up. Yay.
0: You better start your engines because you just scored passes to the Midwest Super Speedway. Over 1,000 feet of track, you get to go up to 45 miles per hour, and it's right here in Green Bay, so you're going to have a blast for sure.
1: Oh my God, yay.
0: Oh my gosh, yay is right. So stick around. I get to get all your deets from you. And if you wanted to win as well, keep tuning into 10 o'clock trivia all week for your chance. Heather, who made you a winner?
1: WIXX.

Lee. She just did a full sweep at the ACM Awards this past weekend with a total of 7 wins, including Female Artist of the Year and Single of the Year for Choosin' Texas, still at number 1, too. I think it's in its like 20th week or so. So I guess you could say her 2026 is going great. My name's Mara, now Kygo, and One Republic, WIXX. It's the class.

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1: Luda. 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And I may break your heart, but I don't really think there's anybody as bomb as me. So you can take

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11: 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Alexa, play WIXX. Boom. 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Oh.

0: the latest from Madonna and Sabrina on WIXX. My name is Mara, and Rico is on the line. What can I do for you?
1: So our ticket has already been a runner for 10 o'clock trivia. I missed the answer.
0: For 10 o'clock trivia? Yes, I did. But did you want to take a try anyway?
1: Yeah.
0: All right, let's do it. According to a survey, 14% of drivers say that this is the worst thing about their vehicle. What do you think?
1: I was going to say air conditioning or maybe lack thereof.
0: Oh, gosh. And summer's coming up, too. If you're caught without an air conditioner, you're going to be out of luck this summer. It's going to be like 80s almost today, so sheesh, better get that working. Well, the actual answer was your car payments. I don't think anybody wants to pay those right now.
2: New truck.

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9: 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And it's working. Nearly 90% of Wisconsin drivers buckle up, which makes me want to say to the ones who don't, come on, man. If you don't wear your seatbelt, you're going nowhere fast. Buckle up.

Taylor Swift on WIXX. This is Mara, and if you're in the dating scene and want to appear more attractive, experts are saying the answer might be in your pocket, or, well, lack of something in your pocket. I'll get into that after Britney Spears in just over 5 minutes right now. It's the latest from Alex Warren, Fever Dream, IXX.

It's not changing what you look like. It's putting the phone down. That's according to this new study by psychologists. If you want to be more attractive, they say that people who constantly check their notifications mid-conversation are instantly seen as less warm, less intelligent, and less socially attractive. For example, they say when you put your phone down in your pocket for a conversation, it's telling the person, like, you matter more than whatever is on my screen. But if you're just sitting there staring at your phone, you're basically telling them, my life is more important than whatever conversation we are having. And hey, that's just rude. I think there's a term for it too. It's called fubbing. So don't be a fubber. But, you know, if you gotta check your phone, maybe just explain why. They might understand. And hey, maybe there's some hot goss you're missing out on. And it could be a bonding opportunity for a first date. WIXX.

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Shaboozy on WIXX. My name's Mara. Still no word from Caitlin Gore from Oshkosh to pick out her new designer purse. Looks like they still got a couple minutes left yet, but you can win next with the Retro Lunch at 12 o'clock. A free car wash from PDQ. I'll tell you how to win then. Right now, it's Quavo and Justin Bieber, IXX.

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3: 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And when you do, you'll be entered to win a gift card to Ivy Trails Gift and Garden Center of Green Bay and Manitowoc. They got you covered for all things home and garden. That's 31011 getting us going. Here's Ace of Base with Cruel Summer. WIXX.

Citizen King from our very own Milwaukee, Wisconsin. That's Better Days on the WIXX Retro Lunch. And last up, this song became one of the first from a hip-hop group to ever top the Hot 100 charts. Here's PM Dawn, Set Adrift on Memory.

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1: And Caitlin Gore has been waiting patiently, ready to pick out her designer purse. 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
1: Number 35, that's that Michael Kors Sheila medium backpack in black. Ooh, that's a good choice. It's got like gold zippers on it, one in the front, one for the big part. 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
2: Yes, it is.
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2: Here's another Northeast Wisconsin construction update. With always changing lane closures, lane shifts, and ramp closures, it's always important to stay up to date. 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

Zara Larsson. She recently released a remix version of Midnight Sun. It's called Girls Trip. It features collabs with Shakira, Tyla, Pink Panthers, and more. Like, I'm just thinking, I want to be in the room where that all happened. An awesome lineup there. This is Mara. Now we got Olivia Dean, WIX.

Pink on WIXX. My name's Mara, and graduations are going down across the country. Big congratulations to those who had one already or got theirs coming up. But there's a girl from Texas who took her college graduation pictures to a whole new level. I'll tell you what she did after these next two songs. First, Somber, Homewrecker, IXX.

0: She's got her cap and her gown as well as a side of razor sharp teeth. Her name's Kat, a 22-year-old from Texas. She just graduated college and has been working at this reptile sanctuary for years. So for her graduation pictures, she got right into the water with a 14-foot alligator posing, taking pictures, and even kissing it on the snout. You got to see the pictures. Text GRAD, G-R-A-D, to 31011 just to see that I'm not lying to you. Tons of people online, you know, they thought it was AI, but she came and later confirmed, said, no way, this is the real deal. How she had the confidence to do it, I have no idea, but she's hoping to show that people alligators aren't as scary as we make them out to be. And gotta admit, like I said, these pictures are super cute. That's GRAD to 31011. But hey, don't be getting any ideas. She's a professional, and I want you to have all your limbs to walk the stage, right? WIXX.
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script. They announced their seventh studio album yesterday. It's called Satellites and will be coming out on August 16th. So make sure you mark your calendars. Last time they released an album was back in 2019. So 7 years in the making. My name is Mara. Now we got the latest from Bruno Mars. Risk It All. WIXX.

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Miss Taylor Swift named 2026 Songwriter of the Year last week during an awards show, though it was a tie with none other than Sabrina Carpenter, just two powerhouses in the industry right now. But I'm wondering, like, what does sharing the trophy look like? Like, is it like a shared custody thing? You know, Taylor gets it on the weekends and Sabrina on the weekdays. Maybe just like saw it in half. I want to know. Either way, congrats to them. My name is Mara. Youngblood is here now with Zombie. I expect.

Warren, Jelly Roll on WIXX. This is Marin. If you think vanilla and chocolate is getting a bit boring, coming up in 6 minutes, I'll tell you about this dairy farm that just dropped a flavor that's got me asking what and why. Before that, here's Camila Cabello and the baby, My Oh My.

coming from a dairy farm in Massachusetts. 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

Monoskin on WIXX. My name is Mara, saying be kind and stay weird. And this next artist, you may hear their music in the new game Toca Boca World that's coming out this June. Here's Sienna Spyro, Die on This Hill, IXX. Got me.

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3: Do you?
1: I do, as the shortest king of Northeast Wisconsin. How's it going? It's Hayes. Happy Monday. I know that I'm getting older because when I go on TikTok, I'm getting the parents' perspective of kids graduating high school now.
3: They must be crying or something.
1: Here's one from a mom that just made me die.
4: Have you ever just been so emotionally confused? There's too many things happening. Today is my son's last day of high school. Aww. He just texted me that he finished his last final and he's done. Fridays are my day off, but I got up early just so I could get one last picture of him going to school. Aww. And I know that I should be proud and happy, and I am, but I'm also so sad that it's done, that chapter is closed. And then in August, he's going to move away to college, and he's going to leave me here with just his dad. And his dad thinks I'm just going to walk around naked all the time, and that means I have to go to the gym even more.
1: I'm sad about turning that old bedroom into a workout room.
3: Boo hoo.
1: You have to go to the gym. Hey, happy last couple of weeks of school for you and your kids.
3: A lot of senioritis going on, I'm
1: That's
3: sure.
1: You. But let's have a show today on a Monday. Taylor Swift kicking it off.

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12: Here's another Northeast Wisconsin construction update. 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

Marshmallow and Jelly Roll IXX. Are you recovering from one of the biggest and most busiest weekends in Northeast Wisconsin? This past Friday was the Timber Rattlers Dime Dog Day. I attended, and I was on Friday taking bets for how many hot dogs, 10-cent hot dogs, that I could consume in one game. I finally have an answer for you. If you don't follow along on my Instagram or my Facebook, I'll reveal how many hot dogs that I got down, and somebody is walking away with a good WIXX t-shirt. We'll talk about it next. Bella K now, IXX. I like being

0: It's Baby Hayes.
1: Over the weekend, last Friday was Dime Dog Day at the Wisconsin Timber Rattlers game. I went every single year during a Timber Rattlers game. I attempt to eat as many hot dogs as I can. Last year, I got about 9. This year was a little more disappointing, I'm going to be honest. But I've lost weight, all right? So there, we have an official winner. I was taking your calls at 406-1011, seeing how many you think I could scarf down in one game. People on my Facebook, I think, wanted to see me suffer. People were guessing like 45, 50 hot dogs. Are you insane? 920-406-1011. Let's call the winner right now.
2: Hello?
1: Trisha, it's Hayes.
2: Hi.
1: Hi, are you busy right now?
2: Why, what's going on?
1: Okay, do you remember on Friday you called in and made a bet of how many hot dogs I was going to eat at the Timber Rattlers game for Dime Dog Day?
2: Yeah.
1: Do you remember what you guessed?
2: 9.
1: Okay, so you actually guessed 8, and I'm calling to let you know that I did, in fact, scarf down only 8 hot dogs at Dime Dog Day. Congratulations, Trisha!
2: What did I win?
1: You're scoring a good-looking, tight-fitting WIXX and Huggy Natalie Corey t-shirt. Congratulations.
2: Yay.
1: Oh, don't sound
2: so
1: excited.
2: I'm so happy I won because you ate hot dogs.
1: Yeah, well, I had to deal with all of this pain, so you should be more happy that you're getting something out of this, okay?
2: Oh,
1: you would have hated to see my bathroom on Saturday. It was bad.
2: I believe you.
1: Mm-hmm. Well, I have this t-shirt waiting for you at the radio station, so come pick it up whenever.
2: You'll love me more in person than you already do over the phone.
1: Great. Ooh.
2: Without a doubt.
1: I don't know how to respond to that.
2: Wow. You rock my world. That's what you're going to be saying.
1: Also, don't know how to respond to that.
2: It's okay. You don't have to know how to respond.
1: Trisha, thank you.
2: You're welcome. Thank you.
1: We'll talk to you later.
2: I'm so excited. Okay, bye.
1: Bye-bye.

All-time low, WIXX. I'm Hayes. Chance of some severe thunderstorms going to be making their way through northeast Wisconsin later this evening and into the overnight hours. Last thing you want to do is be outside or not aware of what's going on. 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It's Nelly now, IXX.

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0: 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I'm Hayes. 920-406-1011. Always down to hear what you're up to. Clay from Oshkosh, you got some busy stuff going on this coming weekend for Memorial Day weekend, an airsoft tournament to support veterans. What's going on?
1: All right, so it's called the Battle for Little Suamico. It's at Commando Paintball in Little Suamico. We're going to be doing an airsoft event, and it's going to be raising money for an organization called TAG, which is the All-American Garage. It starts Sunday and goes till Monday, afternoon-ish, roughly.
0: Yeah. We got to get Huggy out there. I want to see him cry.
1: I just want to see Huggy run.
0: It's not a pretty sight. Wait, Clay, good luck on the event this coming weekend for Memorial Day weekend. You can always see what's going on in the community on our website, wixx.com. 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

Latest from Alex Warren, WIXX. I'm Hayes. Somebody had too much time over the weekend. They compiled a list on Wikipedia of some very famous people who ultimately fell to their demise on one specific location. We're going to play this game up next in IXX. Hang on.

0: Nikki Yor and Daisy Sunroof IXX. I don't know what's wrong with this person, but over the weekend, an article on Wikipedia showed up, and it's a full list of a bunch of famous celebrities and people throughout history who have unfortunately passed away while on the john. We all know Elvis Presley, right? That's the famous one, died on the toilet. There's a lot more than you think. I call this game Final Flush or Facebook Friend. 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

0: Amanda.
1: What up, Amanda? Where are you calling from?
0: Fond du Lac.
1: All right, you tell me if this is somebody who passed away on the toilet or if it's somebody that follows WIXX on Facebook, okay?
0: Yep.
1: Okay. Dale Heffemeister.
0: Someone that follows on Facebook.
1: Yes. He's from Fond du Lac. He still has a Nokia flip phone in his profile picture. Someone's got to bring him into 2026. Number two, Randy Gitzloff. Randy Gitzloff.
0: Someone that passed on the toilet?
1: No. Randy is still very much alive. He's from Green Bay, and he has a snowblower on his profile picture. Thank you for playing.
0: Yep, bye.
1: Bye-bye.
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0: Yellow Card, Good Charlotte. It's WIXX. I'm Hayes. We're playing a Diss or Dad at 920-406-1011. I call this Final Flush or Facebook Friend. 920-406-1011. You got to get 3 in a row correct to win today. Ashley's on the line. Where are you calling from, Ashley?
1: Appleton.
0: All right. You tell me if this is a famous person that unfortunately passed away on a toilet or if it's somebody that follows us on Facebook, okay?
1: Okay.
0: All right. We'll do Judy Garland.
1: I'm going to go with famous.
0: Yes. Judy Garland reportedly was using the toilet in June of 1969 and then ended up on that porcelain throne over the rainbow. Number two, I'm looking for a Gary Nettesheim. Gary Nettesheim.
1: Facebook.
0: Yes. Gary's from Sheboygan. Has an American flag on his profile picture. Last one. Sam Rivers. Sam Rivers.
1: Famous person.
0: Yes, Sam Rivers. He's the bassist from Limp Bizkit. In October of 2025, unfortunately, was in a Florida bathroom and was found unconscious. Congratulations. This is a horribly morbid game. I'm so sorry for going through with it. I'm hooking you up with a Titletown gift card, $25 to use whenever you want, or during the Summer Fun Day Showcase, free live concert with Chris Lane June 9th, plus free family fun activities all day at Titletown right outside of Lambeau Field. Congratulations.
1: Ooh.
0: Hey, who loves you?

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And I'm calling your name at 440 and IX.

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1: Just when I thought I got him to fall in love with Tennessee.
0: Number one song in the world, Ella Langley, Choosing Texas, IXX. Mara from the Mid is in the studio.
2: Hello, hello.
0: Today is one of those days. It's 80 degrees and sunny outside. I just want to go outside and play.
2: Can we have class outside,
0: Hayes? Yeah, right? That's what it feels like. Beautiful, gorgeous, especially on Saturday this past weekend.
2: Oh, I want every day to be like Saturday.
0: In my neighborhood, there actually was kids outside playing.
2: Doesn't it make you just so happy to see them doing that? Just going outside, being off the screens.
0: We talked about this on Friday. It was, you knew your childhood was really awesome if the rule was that you had to go inside when the streetlights came on in the neighborhood.
2: Yeah.
0: That was the rule for me. I want to know from you at 406-1011, since we all want to go outside and play today, what was the game that you and your friends all played in the neighborhood? I want to hear from you at 406-1011 or chime in on the text line at 31011. We did Ding Dong Ditch in our neighborhood.
2: That's so much fun and also kind of spooky.
0: Well, it's kind of scary. Well, nowadays it's kind of ruined since all your neighbors have a Ring camera and they know exactly which kid is doing it. What did you guys play when you were kids?
2: Well, a lot. Me and my friends, we lived in the woods. So we would be in the woods, mostly playing pretend. Like, I remember this one time, me and my friend, like, I had fire powers and she had ice powers, and we were in an epic battle with our stick swords and things like that. An absolute blast.
0: All right, so you were Frozen before Frozen.
2: Pretty much, yeah. We were cool before it was cool.
0: Elsa. I want to hear from you. 920-406-1011. What was the game in the neighborhood that you used to play with your friends? 406-1011. 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
3: 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I'm so

WIXX Hurling Clark Law Firm traffic alert. A little bit of backups and delays. Highway 172 heading westbound in the Bellevue area. Just past the Monroe Road exit, there is a disabled vehicle in the right shoulder that's causing those backups and delays. People are moving over into the left lane, and that's what's causing those slowdowns for you. Again, Highway 172 westbound in Bellevue. Just past the Monroe Road exit, just expect those delays. The right shoulder block due to a disabled vehicle. Get traffic alerts right to your phone, texted to you to make sure that, you know, anything that might slow you down, text the word traffic to 31011 to sign up for those. Thanks to Hurling Clark Law Firm and IXX.

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0: 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Hey, it's Call Me at 406-1011. We're talking about the game in the neighborhood when you were a kid. What games did you used to play outside? 920-406-1011. What you got?
2: Ghost in the Graveyard.
0: Oh, Ghost in the Graveyard is the best!
2: Well, yeah. I mean, like, when you live in the country, like, that's just, like, the coolest game. Everything gets so freaky at night.
0: Yeah. Yeah, but it's really bad when you're great at hiding and then your friends never come to look for you. Not speaking from experience or anything, I don't know. I'm like, where'd they all go? They all went home. Oh, all right. Well, I've been just stuck in the shed for the past 2 hours.

0: B-O-B-W-I-X-X. What was the game in the neighborhood when you were a kid? What did you play outside? 406-111, what's up?
1: Red Rover.
0: Oh, so you guys were dangerous.
1: That game is still played to this day, and it's still about, like, breaking your friend's arm.
0: Or seeing your elementary school bully cry. 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
6: I have seriously seen a huge change in my face. 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I absolutely hate it. 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
2: 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What's up, William?
3: What did you play outside when you were a kid?
2: Yeah, it's gorgeous weather. It's 80 degrees right now, and I want to go outside and play. So what are we playing?
3: Kick the can.
2: Yeah. Problem is, I would go to kick the can, and I would fall straight on my back and definitely not kick the can. It happened many times.
3: Another person was wearing like flip-flops and they went to kick the can and they ended up cutting their foot.
2: Oh, so I dodged a bullet by just eating the pavement instead of, you know, severing a toe. I'll take that.
4: They say the holy water's watered down and this town's lost its faith. Our colors will fade eventually. So if our time is running out, day after day, we'll make the mundane a masterpiece. Oh my, my, oh my, my love. I take one look at you, you're taking me out.

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It's called Risk It All. 101 WIXX. I'm Hayes. 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

0: 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What's up?
1: Hey, Schultz. 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
0: I did. Are you Annette Thiel of Appleton?
1: I am not. Okay.
0: I just took a wild guess. I was like, I don't think he is, but, you know, you never know.
1: Nope, I am not.
0: Hey, maybe I got you tomorrow at 4:40. I'm still looking for Annette Thiel of Appleton. 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

latest from Teddy Swims. It's 101 WIXX. I'm Hayes. Don't let that 81 degree weather fool you. Chance of some isolated thunderstorms hitting the northeast Wisconsin area later this evening into the overnights. Last thing you want to do is not be prepared, be outside, not know what's going on. You can text the word severe to 31011 to sign up for severe weather alerts. They're county specific now, so now you only get alerts for the counties that you care about. Text the word severe to 31011, tap the link, and input all of the counties that you care about, and you can get those severe weather alerts thanks to Ivy Trails Gift and Garden Center of Green Bay and Manitowoc and IXX.

Miley Cyrus, IXX. I'm Hayes. End of the school year means you're really not doing that much schoolwork. Not really. These kids in South Carolina, though, seniors at a high school probably aren't going to get their diploma. Also, getting a custodian probably fired. I'll tell you what they did coming up in about 5 minutes from now, and you can be the judge if they crossed the line or not and what they did. We'll talk about it up next. It's Youngblood Zombie Now, IXX.

0: Marshmallow, Kane Brown, IXX. Did you think that your high school prank was legendary? Usually the seniors, you know, at your high school would do a senior prank every year. Did you do one? I want to hear from you at 406-1011. Was it as bad as these kids from South Carolina? May River High School, a custodian let students into the building overnight last week, and then they went absolutely wild. They were overturning all the furniture. They sprayed fire extinguishers everywhere, did a sticky mess of syrup, olive oil, and pickles all over the hallways, and to top it off, they released live pigs into the school overnight, and then set up an inflatable mechanical bull outside. I'll leave that up to you whether or not you think that crossed the line or not. Either way, the next day on Friday, they had to let everybody out of school early for early dismissal to clean up all the mess. Now the police are involved. I want to ask you, what was your senior prank that they did in high school? I want to hear it. 920-406-1011 or chime in on the text line at 31011, powered by Capital Credit Union. Did you unleash pigs into your high school? Call me.
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0: 919. 101 WIXX. I'm Hayes, 406-1011. Who's this?
1: This is Megati.
0: We're talking high school senior pranks. What did you do?
1: Oh, yeah. We wrapped up my principal's car in cellophane wrap.
0: Oh, that's evil. What did he think?
1: Well, he grabbed some. He was not very happy. And, you know, we did it on the last day, so there wasn't really much he could do. But he wasn't very happy. He also, afterwards, he kind of laughed it off after I'd seen him throughout the years, you know. He kind of laughed it off and was like, that was the best one I had ever experienced.
0: Oh, yeah. It just took him 10 years to get over it. Yeah.
1: You know.

fly to the top, I've been out of shape, taking out the box, I'm an astronaut. I blasted off the planet, rock that caused catastrophe, and it matters more because I had it. Now I had, I thought about wreaking havoc on an opposition. Kind of shocking, they want it static with precision. I'm automatic, quarterback, I ain't talking second, pack it up on pack.

0: Imagine Dragons IXX. What was your senior prank when you were in high school? 920-406-1011 if you want to chime in. Katie from Manitowoc. I'm guessing this happened in Manitowoc. Putting for sale signs outside of the school pretending it's for sale. 406-1011. What did you do in Pulaski High School back in the day? What happened?
1: We got bags of chickens and dropped them down from the roof down into the courtyard. So that the principal and the teachers had to spend a couple hours trying to catch these chickens. The next year, to outdo themselves, they took and got a calf from one of the farms, and they picked up the calf and brought it over there. Well, the calf fell asleep in the back of the truck. They thought they had killed it, but it wasn't. But they dropped it down with a burlap bag into the courtyard so that there was a cow wandering around in the courtyard of the school the next morning.
0: I mean, serious question. If PETA didn't get to these guys first, how many of them do you think are in jail now?
1: Probably some of them.
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0: loving this somber homewrecker. IXX, I'm Hayes, 920-406-1011. Talking about the senior prank that you pulled in high school. Amy, what'd you guys do?
1: So it wasn't my senior class, but the senior class of 2010 where I lived in Michigan had taken millions and millions and millions of toothpicks, laid them in the ground of our rival's football field.
0: It's bad because I don't want to condone things like that, but that's pretty epic. That's good.
1: Oh, yeah. Like, you could still, like, Google it, and yeah, they had to postpone their homecoming game because they had to ensure the safety of the athletes and make sure they got all these toothpicks off the field.
0: Honestly, I would put that on a resume. Get that kid a job. That is dedication.
1: Right? Some ingenuity went into

0: Natalie's back with us Tuesday morning.
1: 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We want to know, what has your family been on TV for? 7:20 tomorrow morning.
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1: And pick your purse, 8:40. 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

0: this middle.
1: Shaboozy. IXX. I'm Hayes. A bunch of high school kids in South Carolina getting in some pretty big trouble after their senior prank where they got let in overnight by a custodian, unleashed a bunch of pigs all over the school, live pigs, but then also vandalized, turned over all the furniture, covered the entire walls with olive oil and honey and a bunch of other sticky stuff. Now they're being threatened not to be able to graduate. I want to bring it on to you today at 406-1011. We're talking about the high school pranks that you pulled, maybe your senior prank. 406-1011 to chime in. Brenda, did you do one?
2: Oh, no. I was never that bad.
1: Well, I mean, like, I did a senior prank, but we weren't bad. We had these giant fish on the wall. I don't know if they were taxidermied. I think they were just made out of, like, clay or something. So we stole them out of our staircases, right? There was two of them.
2: Okay.
1: Well, we took them, and we thought that would be like, oh, my God, they're going to get so mad at us. No, apparently the school was about to remove them the next day anyway, and they were glad that we did it for them. I was like, well, that's a fail.

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1: Just when I thought I got him to fall in love with Tennessee.
0: She was in Texas, 101 WIXX. Bunch of high school kids in South Carolina getting in trouble for a senior prank they pulled. Unleashed pigs inside of the school overnight, and they had to cancel classes the next day. I want to hear about your senior prank you pulled. 920-406-1011. Who's this?
2: This is Grady Bartz.
0: Hey, Grady. What did you guys do as a senior prank?
2: I just did this last week. I went to my math teacher's room while she wasn't in it, and I started climbing in the ceiling tiles.
0: No way. Did you, like, fall through? How did that work out for you?
2: I just jumped up on a cabinet and then crawled onto a vent and just sat up there for, like, 10 minutes. I kept, like, calling her name while I was up there. And she'd like turn around and, what's going on? I was just messing with her a little bit.
0: I like it. I mean, you still have time to gather some pigs and unleash them in the school. I'm just telling you.

Maroon 5, Cardi B, IXX, Fox 11 saying chance of scattered showers, and a possibility for some thunderstorms overnight in northeast Wisconsin. If you'd like severe weather alerts direct to your phone, just to know if anything's happening in your county or you need to get down to the basement, text the word severe to 31011 to sign up for the severe weather alerts. 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

0: 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Grab a pint for just $3.99 and let the sweetness sweep you away. Try Waffle Whirl, creamy vanilla ice cream, chocolatey dipped waffle cone pieces, and a rich caramel ribbon swirling through every bite. 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